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2: Happy Wednesday, everybody. It is October 14th. Emergency crews responded to a serious incident south of Radville last night. A growing hockey league is gearing up for a bigger season. And as temperatures drop, the sunshine is actually going to stick around for a little longer. For Discover Estevan News, I'm Vincent Dupuis. The Southeast Military Museum wants to recognize two Estevan veterans through commemorative street signs. Museum President and Curator Craig Bird brought the proposal to Estevan City Council, suggesting signs for Dryden Road and Trout Street.
3: In response to the 100th anniversary of the Royal Canadian Legion, we would like to put forth a request to the city to basically mark the city streets with signage and symbols on the street signs that would indicate those members had previous military service and served the city of Estevan.
2: Council supported proceeding with the proposal, which could see the first signs installed before Remembrance Day. After waking up to frost on numerous windows today, the southeast will be saved by warmth over the coming week. Environment Canada meteorologist Terry Lang describes what we'll see over the next few days.
4: By Wednesday, Thursday, we'll be recovering to about seasonal temperatures. Average highs for this time of year around 12 degrees and overnight lows around minus 2. Some of the mornings might get particularly chilly, like I think Thursday morning, Friday morning. Those will be cold mornings, but then recovering to some nice temperatures for the weekend.
2: Lang says that the coming weeks will see a roller coaster of temperatures as warm and cold air battle it out. A recent crash in the southeast saw a response from a local fire rescue department. With more is Discover Estevan's Scott Bolton.
5: Yellowgrass Fire Rescue was on the scene of a single vehicle rollover just after 7 last night in the arm of Laurier, south of Radville. No fatalities were reported, but the vehicle's occupants sustained injuries and had been trapped in the vehicle. The brigade had aid from the Radville Fire Department, and RCMP were on the scene to investigate.
2: How familiar is the community with cell phone rules behind the wheel? Discover Estevan's latest poll asked readers about their knowledge following Tuesday tips with Estevan Police Service Community Engagement Officer Constable Danielle Stephanie. Just over 55% said they knew all the rules covered, while about 33% knew most. Another 11% said a few surprised them. The discussion included checking messages at red lights and using hands-free features. See how your knowledge compares and hear the full interview at discoverestevan.com.
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2: The Canadian Senior Women's Hockey League is entering its second season with teams expanding beyond Saskatchewan into Alberta and Manitoba. Co-founder and co-president Jenna Merck says the growth has meant more work for organizers, but the excitement is building as teams return to the ice.
6: The most exciting part about this year is we probably had 3 times the work starting out here, and now teams are getting on the ice. I think we have like 7 games just this weekend, so it's nerve-wracking, it's exciting.
2: The league is also planning provincial all-star events as it continues to grow. The Estevan Lacrosse Association is inviting members to its annual general meeting tonight. The meeting takes place at 6:30 p.m. in the meeting room at the Estevan Leisure Center. The association will review the past season, discuss plans for the upcoming year, and cover important association business. Members are encouraged to attend and share their input as the organization looks to continue growing lacrosse in Estevan.
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2: Tonight's going to be partially cloudy with 20-kilometer winds and a low of +2. Tomorrow's going to be partially cloudy with 30% chance of showers late in the morning and a high of 7. And tomorrow night's going to be clearing in the evening with 40-kilometer winds and a low of -4. For your local 5-day forecast, you can visit discoverestevan.com.

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5: Tonight's going to be partially cloudy with 20 kilometer winds and a low of plus 2. Tomorrow's going to be partially cloudy in the morning with 30% chance of showers and a high of 7. And tomorrow night's going to be clearing in the evening with 40 kilometer winds and a low of minus 4. For your local 5-day forecast, you can download our Discover Estevan app.
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6: Tonight's going to be partially cloudy with 20 kilometer winds and a low of 2. Tomorrow's going to be partially cloudy with 30% chance of showers late in the morning and a high of 7. And tomorrow night's going to be clearing in the evening with 40 kilometer winds and a low of negative 4. For your local 5-day forecast, you can download our Discover Estevan app.
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1: Hopefully you're having a good day so far. It is Wednesday, October 14th. A call for help brought multiple agencies to a rural scene Tuesday evening. Women's hockey continues to expand across the prairies. And sunshine today, cloudy days tomorrow, but the days after that are going to stick around with sunshine. For Discover Estevan News, I'm Vincent Dupuis. The Southeast Military Museum is proposing commemorative signs for Dryden Road and Trout Street, recognizing Samuel Dryden and former Mayor Greg Trout for their military service. Craig Bird, president and curator, shared some of Dryden's history with council.
2: He was a veteran of the British military, served in India back in 1894 to 1898, went to South Africa with the British Army, fought in the South African Boer War until 1903, and was awarded the Distinguished Conduct Medal for his bravery during that conflict.
1: The proposed signs would include military insignia and QR codes linking visitors to biographies and photographs. A short burst of cold air has been replaced with some seasonal warmth, which will ramp up over the week. The coming weeks will see some swings above and below normal, says Environment Canada meteorologist Terry Lang.
3: That battle between the colder air to the north and the warmer air to the south, and days are getting shorter, nights are getting longer, so it helped that colder air kind of start making its way in. But it's as it usually is this time of year, it's usually a bit of a seesaw of temperatures, or roller coaster, if you will.
1: Lang advises people to use the time before winter to prepare their car for emergencies. The Southeast saw a response from a local fire rescue department following a rollover in the area. Discover Estevan's Scott Bolton has more.
4: The Radville Fire Department and the Yellowgrass Fire Rescue attended a single vehicle rollover last night just after 7. The incident occurred in the Arm of Laurier, south of Radville. The vehicle's occupants sustained injuries and were extracted after being trapped in the vehicle, and no fatalities were reported. The RCMP were on the scene to investigate.
1: A few cell phone driving rules came as a surprise to some respondents in Discover Estevan's latest poll. About 11% said a few rules surprised them, while roughly 33% said they already knew most. The poll followed a Sun 102 morning show discussion with Estevan Police Service Community Engagement Officer Constable Danielle Stephanie. One reminder was that stopping at a red light doesn't give drivers permission to check their texts. Find the results and full explanation at discoverestevan.com.
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1: Tonight's going to be partially cloudy with 20 kilometer winds and a low of plus 2. Tomorrow's going to be partially cloudy with 30% chance of showers late in the morning and a high of 7. And tomorrow night's going to be clearing in the evening with 40 kilometer winds and a low of minus 4. For your local 5-day forecast, you can visit discoverestevan.com.
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3: Tonight's going to be partially cloudy with 20 kilometer winds and a low of plus 2. Tomorrow's going to be partially cloudy in the morning with 30% chance of showers and a high of 7. And tomorrow night's going to be clearing in the evening with 40 kilometer winds and a low of minus 4. For your local 5-day forecast, you can download our Discover Estevan app.

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7: Tonight's going to be partially cloudy with 20-kilometer winds and a low of 2. Tomorrow's going to be partially cloudy with 30% chance of showers late in the morning and a high of 7. And tomorrow night's going to be clearing in the evening with 40-kilometer winds and a low of negative 4. For your local five-day forecast, you can download our Discover Estevan app.
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1: Today is Wednesday, October 14th, and hopefully you're having a good day so far. A late night response in the RM of Laurier kept first responders busy. More teams, more players, and a new season is on the horizon. And today's sunny, tomorrow cloudy, but the rest of the week will be sunny again. For Discover Estevan News, I'm Vincent Dupuis. A proposal to honor Estevan veterans could eventually grow into a larger historical tourism project. The Southeast Military Museum wants to add commemorative details to two street signs. Museum President and Curator Craig Bird says the project could eventually highlight other historical places around the city.
2: Do something a little bit more permanent, put these plaques up in locations to highlight some of the historic landmarks that we have in Estevan and integrate technology with QR codes and put them on the tourism website so that people could have access to it.
1: Bird also hopes to update a historical walking tour book produced in Estevan in 1978. Winter is a bit further off with a warmer system now in the southeast. Environment Canada meteorologist Terry Lang says people should make use of the extra time we have before winter sets in.
3: Reminder that we are coming into that season and seeing that snowfall like many parts of southern Saskatchewan did. That reminder to get your car ready for winter, get those snow tires on, get the emergency kit in the car, and get in that habit of phoning the highway hotline before you head out traveling, just so you don't get caught off guard.
1: Lang says that the week ahead also looks clear for any rain in the southeast. A local fire rescue department was on the scene of a rollover earlier this week. With more is Discover Estevan's Scott Bolton.
4: A single vehicle rollover in the arm of Laurier, south of Radville, last night saw Yellowgrass Fire Rescue and the Radville Fire Department on the scene, along with EMS and RCMP. The incident had resulted in injuries as well as vehicle entrapment. However, all occupants had self-extricated on arrival of emergency services.
1: Think you know the rules for using your cell phone behind the wheel? Just over 55% of respondents to Discover Estevan's latest poll said they knew all the rules covered in this week's Tuesday's Tips. The discussion with Estevan Police Service Community Engagement Officer Constable Daniel Stephanie covered changing music, mounted phones, and different restrictions for new and experienced drivers. The poll reflects how familiar readers felt with the rules, rather than testing their knowledge. You can check your own understanding and listen to the interview at discoverestevan.com.
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1: Tonight's going to be partially cloudy with 20-kilometer winds and a low of +2. Tomorrow's going to be partially cloudy with 30% chance of showers late in the morning and a high of 7. And tomorrow night's going to be clearing in the evening with 40-kilometer winds and a low of -4. For your local 5-day forecast, you can visit discoverestevan.com.
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5: Tonight's going to be partially cloudy with 20 kilometer winds and a low of plus 2. Tomorrow's going to be partially cloudy in the morning with 30% chance of showers and a high of 7. And tomorrow night's going to be clearing in the evening with 40 kilometer winds and a low of minus 4. For your local 5-day forecast, you can download our Discover Estevan app.
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1: Tonight's going to be partially cloudy with 20-kilometer winds and a low of 2. Tomorrow's going to be partially cloudy with 30% chance of showers late in the morning and a high of 7. And tomorrow night's going to be clearing in the evening with 40-kilometer winds and a low of negative 4. For your local 5-day forecast, you can download our Discover Estevan app.
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1: Happy Wednesday, everybody. It is October 14th. Emergency crews responded to a serious incident south of Radville last night. A growing hockey league is gearing up for a bigger season. And as temperatures drop, the sunshine is actually going to stick around for a little longer. For Discover Estevan News, I'm Vincent Dupuis. The Southeast Military Museum wants to recognize two Estevan veterans through commemorative street signs. Museum President and Curator Craig Bird brought the proposal to Estevan City Council, suggesting signs for Dryden Road and Trout Street.
2: In response to the 100th anniversary of the Royal Canadian Legion, we would like to put forth a request to the city to basically mark the city streets with signage and symbols on the street signs that would indicate those members had previous military service and served the city of Estevan.
1: Council supported proceeding with the proposal, which could see the first signs installed before Remembrance Day. After waking up to frost on numerous windows today, the southeast will be saved by warmth over the coming week. Environment Canada meteorologist Terry Lang describes what we'll see over the next few days.
3: By Wednesday, Thursday, we'll be recovering to about seasonal temperatures. Average highs for this time of year around 12 degrees and overnight lows around minus 2. Some of the mornings might get particularly chilly, like I think Thursday morning, Friday morning, those will be cold mornings, but then recovering

0: some nice temperatures for the weekend.
1: Lang says that the coming weeks will see a roller coaster of temperatures as warm and cold air battle it out. A recent crash in the southeast saw a response from a local fire rescue department. With more is Discover Estevan's Scott Bolton.
2: Yellowgrass Fire Rescue was on the scene of a single vehicle rollover just after 7 last night in the arm of Laurier, south of Radville. No fatalities were reported, but the vehicle's occupants sustained injuries and had been trapped in the vehicle. The brigade had aid from the Radville Fire Department, and RCMP were on the scene to investigate.
1: How familiar is the community with cell phone rules behind the wheel? Discover Estevan's latest poll asked readers about their knowledge following Tuesday tips with Estevan Police Service Community Engagement Officer Constable Danielle Stephanie. Just over 55% said they knew all the rules covered, while about 33% knew most. Another 11% said a few surprised them. The discussion included checking messages at red lights and using hands-free features. See how your knowledge compares and hear the full interview at discoverestevan.com.
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1: Tonight's going to be partially cloudy with 20-kilometer winds and a low of +2. Tomorrow's going to be partially cloudy with 30% chance of showers late in the morning and a high of 7. And tomorrow night's going to be clearing in the evening with 40-kilometer winds and a low of -4. For your local 5-day forecast, you can visit discoverestevan.com.
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3: Tonight's going to be partially cloudy with 20-kilometer winds and a low of plus 2. Tomorrow's going to be partially cloudy in the morning with 30% chance of showers and a high of 7. And tomorrow night's going to be clearing in the evening with 40-kilometer winds and a low of minus 4. For your local 5-day forecast, you can download our Discover Estevan app.
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6: Tonight's going to be partially cloudy with 20-kilometer winds and a low of 2. Tomorrow's going to be partially cloudy with 30% chance of showers late in the morning and a high of 7. And tomorrow night's going to be clearing in the evening with 40-kilometer winds and a low of negative 4. For your local 5-day forecast, you can download our Discover Estevan app.
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4: Tonight's going to be partially cloudy with 20 kilometer winds and a low of plus 2. Tomorrow's going to be partially cloudy in the morning with 30% chance of showers and a high of 7. And tomorrow night's going to be clearing in the evening with 40 kilometer winds and a low of minus 4. For your local 5-day forecast, you can download our Discover Estevan app.
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4: Tonight's going to be partially cloudy with 20-kilometer winds and a low of 2. Tomorrow's going to be partially cloudy with 30% chance of showers late in the morning and a high of 7. And tomorrow night's going to be clearing in the evening with 40-kilometer winds and a low of negative 4. For your local 5-day forecast, you can download our Discover Estevan app.
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2: Tonight's going to be partially cloudy with 20 kilometer winds and a low of plus 2. Tomorrow's going to be partially cloudy in the morning with 30% chance of showers and a high of 7. And tomorrow night's going to be clearing in the evening with 40 kilometer winds and a low of minus 4. For your local 5-day forecast, you can download our Discover Estevan app.
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6: Tonight's going to be partially cloudy with 20-kilometer winds and a low of 2. Tomorrow's going to be partially cloudy with 30% chance of showers late in the morning and a high of 7. And tomorrow night's going to be clearing in the evening with 40-kilometer winds and a low of negative 4. For your local 5-day forecast, you can download our Discover Estevan app.
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4: Tonight's going to be partially cloudy with 20-kilometer winds and a low of plus 2. Tomorrow's going to be partially cloudy in the morning with 30% chance of showers and a high of 7. And tomorrow night's going to be clearing in the evening with 40-kilometer winds and a low of minus 4. For your local 5-day forecast, you can download our Discover Estevan app.
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2: Tonight's going to be partially cloudy with 20-kilometer winds and a low of 2. Tomorrow's going to be partially cloudy with 30% chance of showers late in the morning and a high of 7. And tomorrow night's going to be clearing in the evening with 40-kilometer winds and a low of negative 4. For your local 5-day forecast, you can download our Discover Estevan app.
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4: Tonight's going to be partially cloudy with 20-kilometer winds and a low of plus 2. Tomorrow's going to be partially cloudy in the morning with 30% chance of showers and a high of 7. And tomorrow night's going to be clearing in the evening with 40-kilometer winds and a low of minus 4. For your local 5-day forecast, you can download our Discover Estevan app.
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5: Tonight's going to be partially cloudy with 20-kilometer winds and a low of 2. Tomorrow's going to be partially cloudy with 30% chance of showers late in the morning and a high of 7. And tomorrow night's going to be clearing in the evening with 40-kilometer winds and a low of negative 4. For your local 5-day forecast, you can download our Discover Estevan app.
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5: Tonight's going to be partially cloudy with 20 kilometer winds and a low of plus 2. Tomorrow's going to be partially cloudy in the morning with 30% chance of showers and a high of 7. And tomorrow night's going to be clearing in the evening with 40 kilometer winds and a low of minus 4. For your local 5-day forecast, you can download our Discover Estevan app.
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1: Tonight's going to be partially cloudy with 20-kilometer winds and a low of 2. Tomorrow's going to be partially cloudy with 30% chance of showers late in the morning and a high of 7. And tomorrow night's going to be clearing in the evening with 40-kilometer winds and a low of negative 4. For your local 5-day forecast, you can download our Discover Estevan app.
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2: Tonight's going to be partially cloudy with 20-kilometer winds and a low of plus 2. Tomorrow's going to be partially cloudy in the morning with 30% chance of showers and a high of 7. And tomorrow night's going to be clearing in the evening with 40-kilometer winds and a low of minus 4. For your local 5-day forecast, you can download our Discover Estevan app.
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5: Tonight's going to be partially cloudy with 20-kilometer winds and a low of 2. Tomorrow's going to be partially cloudy with 30% chance of showers late in the morning and a high of 7. And tomorrow night's going to be clearing in the evening with 40-kilometer winds and a low of negative 4. For your local 5-day forecast, you can download our Discover Esteban app.
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4: Tonight's going to be partially cloudy with 20 kilometer winds and a low of plus 2. Tomorrow's going to be partially cloudy in the morning with 30% chance of showers and a high of 7. And tomorrow night's going to be clearing in the evening with 40 kilometer winds and a low of minus 4. For your local 5-day forecast, you can download our Discover Estevan app.
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1: Tonight's going to be partially cloudy with 20-kilometer winds and a low of 2. Tomorrow's going to be partially cloudy with 30% chance of showers late in the morning and a high of 7. And tomorrow night's going to be clearing in the evening with 40-kilometer winds and a low of -4. 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
3: Tonight's going to be partially cloudy with 20-kilometer winds and a low of plus 2. Tomorrow's going to be partially cloudy in the morning with 30% chance of showers and a high of 7. And tomorrow night's going to be clearing in the evening with 40-kilometer winds and a low of minus 4. For your local 5-day forecast, you can download our Discover Estevan app.
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7: Tonight's going to be partially cloudy with 20-kilometer winds and a low of 2. Tomorrow's going to be partially cloudy with 30% chance of showers late in the morning and a high of 7. And tomorrow night's going to be clearing in the evening with 40-kilometer winds and a low of negative 4. 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
1: It's Thursday, October 15th. We'll have the latest on what kept Estevan firefighters busy over the past week. A local author is encouraging greater awareness on White Cane Safety Day. And the Estevan Elects are celebrating another chapter in their rivalry with Weyburn. For Discover Estevan News, I'm Daniel Espelin. Estevan Fire Rescue responded to six calls around the community in its latest weekly report. Calls included a commercial fire alarm, a lift assist, and a carbon monoxide alarm. Crews also responded to an electrical hazard and a cell phone that caught fire in North Estevan. The department says firefighters also worked throughout the night to extinguish a structure fire downtown. White Cane Safety Day is recognized on October 15th, raising awareness about blindness, low vision, and the experiences of people living with vision loss. Estevan author Marie Donay Calder keeps in touch with people who are blind, giving her a broader perspective on the challenges they face and the importance of public awareness.
2: And it's not just my experience. Once again, I'm talking to people from all over the U.S. And it's amazing how people are unaware of what a white cane is.
1: Danae Calder says the conversation highlights why White Cane Safety Day matters and why understanding the experience of people with vision loss is important throughout the year. Co-op Week is being celebrated across Saskatchewan, and Southern Plains Co-op is highlighting the role cooperatives play in local communities. Marketing and Member Relations Manager Brooke Spagrid says co-ops are member-owned businesses that reinvest in the communities they serve.
3: The membership aspect is a big key for us with co-ops, is that when you have a membership, you are an owner in the business. 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When you shop at the co-op, you're supporting the co-op and the business that you own. And then we also take pride in making sure that we're also giving back to our community.
1: Co-op Week activities continue through Friday with member appreciation events at Southern Plains Co-op locations. The lead-up to the United Way Estevan's 50th telethon was held yesterday at Murray GM. With beef on a bun being served by Blackbeards, Brad Pearson explains how he established the kickoff alongside his brother Jeff.
4: I don't even know how we came up with this idea, but let's say 7 years ago, Jeff and I just had the conversation. We thought it would be a cool way to kick off the week, and it's all just come together from there.
1: The telethon gets started this Friday with community guests and more, keeping the event going into Saturday with the goal of raising $415,050.
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1: The co-op challenge between the Weyburn Eagles and the Estevan Elects wrapped up last night, with Estevan winning all three sets in the final match to claim the title. After losing the opening match last week, ECS head coach Hunter Perkins says the team made some adjustments ahead of the rematch.
5: We really focused on our passing. We struggled with our serve receive, so we took a lot of time practice just working on our passing, and I think it worked out well for us tonight.
1: The win marks the fifth consecutive year the Elects have won the co-op challenge. The U18 AA Southeast Apex Gold Wings are preparing for a busy weekend with two games on the road in Saskatchewan Female Hockey League action. The Gold Wings face the Swift Current Full Line Ag Wildcats Saturday at 5:15 p.m. in Swift Current. They'll return to the ice Sunday afternoon against the Western Prairie Thunder in Kindersley. Puck drop is set for 2:15 p.m. as the U18 AA Gold Wings continue their weekend schedule.
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1: We're in for a windy and cooler day across southeast Saskatchewan, but some beautiful October weather is on the way. Cloudy today with a 30% chance of showers and a high of 7. Northwest winds could gust to 80 kilometers an hour. Tonight clears up with a low of minus 4. Tomorrow brings sunshine and a high of 12. Saturday warms right up to 20 with more sunshine, followed by a sunny Sunday at 15. Looking ahead, Monday stays sunny with a high of 16. And make sure you're weather ready by downloading the Discover Estevan app.
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0: Today's best music on Sun 102, that was Taylor Swift starting the morning off with her latest single, Patient Zero. And this is Daniel Esplin back with you once again. Happy Thursday, folks. Sounds like it's going to be a ridiculously windy day with 80K winds expected this afternoon. Already, winds are gusting around 60K. And thankfully, we're at the very least seeing temperatures above zero here this morning. It's 5 degrees and cloudy. We have a high of 6, and there is a 30% chance of showers. Thankfully, the rest of the week and the weekend should be a lot nicer. We'll have more details on that, though, coming up in about 10 minutes' time. And yeah, we have a lot to cover here this morning. Quite a few guests will be joining the show. We're going to hear from Rhonda Marco, Jeff Pearson, Morgan Walter. We also have an interview with Sarah Yonner and a final one with Shelley Varoba. So, yeah, a lot of info we're going to be sharing here this morning. Huge shout out to everyone that joins us here daily on the morning show. And I also want to mention, we're going to have clue number 2 for this week's mystery movie contest coming up after the 8 a.m. news. You got a chance to win 2 tickets to the Orpheum Theater tomorrow morning. And actually, Brock's going to be doing the contest as he's covering my show. And so it'll be a text in to win and a random draw. Just throwing it out there now so people know that it will be a text in to win deal tomorrow. So there you go. We have more of today's best music on the way with Alex Warren and Fever Dream coming up next.
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0: Someone to today's best music. I want to say thank you and give a huge shout out to all the folks that made it out yesterday for the kickoff event for Telethon 50. That was at Murray GM with beef on a bun served from Blackbeards. It was absolutely delicious. A ton of folks showed up, and yeah, to have $2,500 raised, I think that's a great way to kick off the telethon that starts tomorrow morning at the Legion, 8 a.m. start time, goes for 33 hours straight with the goal of raising $415,050. And of course, that's going to make a huge difference in so many people's lives here in Estevan and the surrounding area, just with the member agencies and the community impact partners. And so it's great that we have the interviews that we're doing with the member agencies, two coming up here this morning. And yeah, with the telethon, hopefully we'll see you there at some point. We're actually going to be broadcasting from there tomorrow morning. Lois Fever will be there from 9 to noon. And then on Saturday, I'm doing a broadcast from 7 a.m. to 10. And yeah, it's just such a crazy event. If you know, you know. And if you don't know, I would highly suggest you check it out either on Access Television, on the YouTube feed, or just by going down to the hall and maybe catching a performance or who knows what, right? It's just, it's so much fun. It's really awesome. And yeah, we have more details on the 50th Telethon over at discoveresvan.com. And after a look at the weather, we're going to hear from Zav with Downtown.
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2: Discover Estevan weather.
0: Cloudy today with a 30% chance of showers and a high of 7. Northwest winds will gust to 80 kilometers an hour. Tonight clears up with a low of minus 4. Then tomorrow brings sunshine and a high of 12. Find your full forecast anytime at discoveresvan.com.
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1: Good morning. It's Thursday, October 15th. Estevan Fire Rescue had a busy week that included an overnight structure fire. White Cane Safety Day is bringing attention to accessibility for people with vision loss. And the ECS senior girls have settled this year's co-op challenge. For Discover Estevan News, I'm Daniel Espelin. Estevan Fire Rescue is reporting 6 calls in the latest weekly update. Crews assisted EMS with a lift assist, responded to a commercial fire alarm, and helped a homeowner with a carbon monoxide alarm. Firefighters also checked an electrical hazard report and a burning cell phone, with no further damage reported from the phone fire. The report also included a downtown structure fire that kept crews busy throughout the night. Recognizing white cane is one step toward understanding the experiences of people who are blind and have low vision. Estevan author Marie Donay Calder hopes White Cane Safety Day, October 15th, will encourage greater awareness of the challenges people with vision loss can face.
2: And then don't be afraid to tell other people. Today I was walking down the sidewalk and I saw a lady with a white cane. Because you do, you move it back and forth kind of as you're walking. And that's to find the path right in front of you, that there's no obstacles. So spread the word. If you see someone with a white cane, what could you do to help that person?

0: Renee Calder says greater awareness can help make public spaces more inclusive. Co-op Week celebrations are underway, and Southern Plains Co-op is encouraging residents to learn more about the cooperative model. Marketing and Member Relations Manager Brooks Bagred says co-ops differ from traditional businesses because they are owned by their members and focused on community investment.
1: Part of the reason is to keep those communities alive and well. So we're very proud of that. And I think because of that, co-ops are just important to provide these opportunities to the people and invest back into the communities that support us.
0: She says strong local co-ops help create opportunities while keeping rural Saskatchewan communities vibrant. The United Way Estevan is holding its 50th telethon this Friday and Saturday at the Estevan Legion, with Murray GM and Blackbeards holding the kickoff event yesterday. Blackbeards will also host a breakfast as the telethon reaches its second day, with Jeff Pearson excited for the day.
2: We've been doing that breakfast for as long as I can honestly remember, and now it works out really good because I drop it off and then get to host it, the telethon, for 3 hours, so works really well.
0: The kickoff raised around $2,500, the first step towards the event's goal of $415,050 this year.
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0: The co-op challenge between the Weyburn Eagles and the Estevan Elects wrapped up last night, with Estevan winning all three sets. Weyburn had won 3 of 4 sets in last week's leg, but Estevan's performance last night secured the commutative win and the co-op challenge title. ECS head coach Hunter Perkins says the annual event is a great opportunity for players.
4: We always did it with the McLeod series, and it's such a fun atmosphere. It's so fun for the kids to come out and play with the crowd. So I love it, and it's nice to see some high-level volleyball as well.
0: The Eagles rallied to keep the third set close, but the Elects held on to secure the title. Both schools hope to see the boys' teams return to the competition next year. The U15AA Southeast Whitecap Resources Gold Wings are gearing up for 3 games in 3 days this weekend. They open Friday night in Weyburn against the Regina Rebels White at 7:30 p.m. at Crescent Point Place. Saturday, the U15AA Gold Wings host the Swift Current Wildcats at 2 p.m. at Affinity Place here in Estevan. They'll close out the weekend Sunday in Weyburn, facing the Wildcats again at 4:45 p.m. at Crescent Point Place.
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0: We've got one chilly and windy day to get through before temperatures start climbing again. Cloudy today with a 30% chance of showers. The high is 7, with northwest winds gusting to 80 kilometers an hour. Tonight turns clear with a low of -4. Tomorrow is sunny with a high of 12. Saturday looks even better with sunshine and a high of 20. Sunday cools slightly to 15. Then Monday brings more sunshine and a high of 16. The forecast can change at any time, so stay one step ahead with the Discover Estevan app.
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0: This is Daniel Esplin back with you here on this windy Thursday morning. It's 5 degrees and cloudy. We only have a high of 6 on the day, 30% chance of showers as well. But thankfully, we'll be in for some sunshine and a little bit of an increase on the temperature as we head into the weekend. I'll have more on that, though, coming up for you in just a moment. Right now, we're going to kick things over to Lois Fever for an interview.
1: United Way Estevan is preparing for its 50th annual telethon coming up October 16th and 17th at the Estevan Legion. The event supports local member agencies that provide important services throughout the community, including the Estevan Regional Nursing Home Ladies Auxiliary. Joining me this morning is a representative from the Nursing Home Ladies Auxiliary, Rhonda Marcotte. She's the current president. Good morning. How are you doing this morning?
2: Morning. Thank you for having me. It's an exciting week for Estevan. You know, it's a privilege to be here and speak on behalf of our members. Agency.
1: Absolutely. And of course, to start as a member agency of the United Way Estevan, what does that partnership mean to your organization, and how does the funding you receive help support residents at the nursing home?
2: The funding received on behalf of Estevan Regional Nursing Home Ladies Auxiliary is absolutely crucial so that we can have activities 7 days a week in our home. We are a facility in Estevan. We have over 60 residents most times, and without this funding, we would not be able to offer the range of programs that we have. We are not just recreation. We work close together with management, and sometimes we provide needs that the home currently has for safety. You know, that's part of the role of making our nursing home a home, but also keeping it safe, bright, and feeling like a home for these people.
1: Oh, that's wonderful. And can you share some examples for me of how the auxiliary's fundraising and support have made a difference in the lives of residents and their families? You were telling me a bit earlier, but if you could share it with the community.
2: We have so many programs in place. Our rec staff is in place 7 days a week. Like I said, there's resources that are used. You know, when people hear the term nursing home, they think of the label of grandmas and grandpas in a wheelchair. We are not that label at all. We have young people. We have old people. Some of our residents are in their 40s. Some are over 100. With the younger generation, one example that we provide and we've provided for years is the Wi-Fi that's needed. Lots of our residents have tablets. They have smartphones. You know, there's no longer a newspaper. These people want to know what's going on in their community, in the world. It connects them to family, to friends, to current events. That's a huge need. Other things that we provide is transportation for outings to shopping, transportation for meal clubs down to the golf course in the summertime. Sometimes they go to a restaurant for lunch. It's the little things, getting them out, getting them in the community, doing something that they normally would have done and are unable to do, and we're able to provide that for them. There's so many things. You know, there's lots going on at the nursing home every single day.
1: Well, socialization is a big key in everything when it comes to nursing homes. And I also wanted to ask you, with United Way's Estevan's 50th telethon coming up here, why should people stop by the Estevan Legion or call in with a donation to support United Way and its member agencies, including the Estevan Regional Nursing Home Ladies Auxiliary?
2: There is so much good being done within our community because of the Estevan United Way, from the young people to the old people. You know, everyone's got a story to tell. Everyone benefits. Families and friends are far away from their loved ones now. The United Way is an important part of the team that cares for our residents, and we could not do what we do without the United Way. We are a small piece of the United Way, and we are forever grateful. If you can support, go down, encourage them, call them. There's tons and tons of ways that you can support the Estevan United Way this weekend.
1: Is there anything else that you would like to share and let the community know about?
2: Just thank you from the bottom of our hearts. We've been a member agency for years and years and years, and we are just eternally grateful for acknowledging the people that live within our home. Thank you for caring about them.
1: Awesome. Well, thank you so much, Rhonda, for joining me here this morning. Appreciate it.
2: Thank you for having me.
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3: Cloudy today with a 30% chance of showers and a high of 7. Northwest winds will reach 50 kilometers an hour with gusts up to 80. Tonight brings clearing conditions with winds easing overnight as temperatures drop to minus 4. Then tomorrow looks much nicer with plenty of sunshine and a high of 12. Find your full forecast anytime at discoveresvan.com.
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0: Devin Cole, Serial Kisser on Sun 102. It's 5 and cloudy outside. We have winds gusting around 60K, and that's expected to pick up to maybe 80K here this afternoon. High of 6, 30% chance of showers. At the very least, we are expecting a beautiful weekend, and we'll have more details on that coming up for you at the top of the hour with your news, weather, and sports. As well, Brock from Country 106.1 will be joining the show for the question of the day, where you can actually help fuel the conversation and win yourself a $20 gift card to Fast Gas. Our question is, what's the most embarrassing thing that's happened to you in a car? It could be a truck, van, SUV, whatever, just an embarrassing moment, and we will be doing a random draw for that $20 Fast Gas gift card. So make sure you hit us up on the Sun Talk text line at 634-1023 or in the comments section where we have the video with question of the day. 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So that's a pretty big deal right there. So yeah, we got details on that as well at discoversvan.com, and more of today's best music on the way.
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2: Happy Thursday, October 15th. Southern Plains Co-op is using Co-op Week to highlight what makes the cooperative model different. United Way Estevan is building momentum ahead of its 50th telethon, and the U15 AA Gold Wings have a busy three-game weekend ahead. I'm Daniel Esplin. A structure fire in downtown Estevan was among six calls handled by Estevan Fire Rescue in the latest weekly report. Firefighters worked throughout the night to extinguish the blaze. Other calls included a commercial fire alarm, a carbon monoxide alarm, and an electrical hazard in a home where crews found no signs of danger. The department also responded to a lift assist and a possible structure fire involving a burning cell phone. October 15th is White Cane Safety Day, which promotes awareness about blindness, low vision, and the experiences of people who use a white cane. Marie Donay Calder, a local author, says there are practical ways people can be more considerate when sharing public spaces with someone who has vision loss.
3: It's important for the general public to realize when someone has a white cane that they will need some kind of assistance, whether they're walking down the sidewalk and you're coming towards them and you see the white cane, might be a good idea just to step aside and let the person carry on.
2: Danae Calder says building awareness can help create a more welcoming environment for people with vision loss. Southern Plains Co-op is marking Co-op Week by showcasing the impact member-owned businesses have on Southeast Saskatchewan. Marketing and Member Relations Manager Brooks Bagrud says co-ops help keep dollars local while supporting community projects, sports teams, and organizations.
4: Not only are we owned by our members, but we ensure that we are giving back, investing back into our local community, probably at much higher rates than what a traditional retailer or another business would do.
2: Spagrid says supporting local organizations remains one of the key ways co-ops help communities thrive. While the United Way Estevan's 50th telethon is set for Friday, Murray GM and Blackbeards held a kickoff event yesterday to bring out some community support. That included a few early donations, with United Way Estevan Executive Director Heidi Hesselink giving the amount raised.
5: About $2,500 came in. That's a good kickoff to start our telethon with.
2: The 50th telethon has a goal of raising $415,050 this year, with funds raised going towards member agencies and community impact partners across Estevan.
0: Discover Estevan Sports.
2: The Estevan Elects have won the Co-op Challenge for a

0: fifth consecutive year, defeating the Weyburn Eagles in three straight sets last night. ECS head coach Hunter Perkins says the team made adjustments after last week's opening match.
1: Kind of had a struggle last week. We fell off a little bit after the first set, so it's nice to come out and bring it for three sets.
0: The Eagles rallied to keep the third set close, but the Elks held on to secure the title. Both schools hope to see the boys' team return to the competition next year. And the U18AA Southeast Apex Gold Wings have a pair of road games on the schedule this weekend in Saskatchewan Female Hockey League action. The U18AA squad visits the Swift Current Full Line Ag Wildcats Saturday with the puck drop set for 5:15 p.m. Then on Sunday, the Gold Wings travel to Kindersley to take on the Western Prairie Thunder. The game is scheduled for 2:15 p.m. as they wrap up their weekend on the road.
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0: If you're looking forward to the weekend, Saturday is shaping up to be the warmest day in the forecast. For today, cloudy conditions with a 30% chance of showers and a high of 7. It'll be windy too, with gusts reaching 80 kilometers an hour. Tonight clears up as temperatures drop to minus 4. Tomorrow brings sunshine and a high of 12. Saturday warms to 20 with more sunshine. Sunday stays sunny with a high of 15, followed by another sunny day Monday and a high of 16. Take the forecast wherever you go. Download the Discover Estevan app and stay weather ready.
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0: That was Miley Cyrus starting there off with her latest single, Bass Persuades, right here on Sum 102. Good morning. This is Daniel Esplin back with you once again. Happy Thursday to you. It is pretty windy out there so far. Gusting around 60K. That's expected to pick up to around 80K here this afternoon. We're sitting at 5 degrees and we only have a high of 6. So, yeah, this is pretty much what you can expect for the rest of the day. Just windier, unfortunately. But thankfully, it is supposed to be nicer as we head into the weekend. High five to that, and we will have more details on that coming up in 10 minutes. That's also when Brock will join us for the question of the day, where we're asking about your most embarrassing moment in a vehicle, car, truck, SUV, whatever. And don't forget, Tuesdays and Thursdays, you can help fuel the conversation and win yourself a $20 gift card to Fast Gas. We're doing a random draw. We'll have that announced around 9 a.m. And yeah, just want to say a huge thank you to Fast Gas for helping us out with the question of the day and providing this awesome prize. So we have more details on that with the Sum 102 Facebook page. We also have quite a bit coming up here in the hour. Aside from the question of the day, Jeff Pearson from Blackbeard's The Beef Bar and The Ice Factory will be joining the show. Plus, I'm going to let you know about a few things happening here over the next little while, because we are heading into what looks like a really action-packed weekend. If you want to find out first, though, for yourself, you can check out the Murray GM Community Events page at discoversvan.com. And coming up next, we have Bruno Mars with Risk It All.
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If you're looking at doing some risky behavior here today, may I suggest kite flying? It could be interesting, especially if your kite is big enough that it can actually pick you up off the ground. With how windy it is, it's going to be a crazy day here today. Expecting 80K gusting winds. We're already at 65. It's 5 and cloudy. Only a high of 6 on the day. 30% chance of showers. And thankfully, after today, we'll be in for some sunshine. I'll have more on that coming up for you in just a moment as well. Brock from Country 106.1 will be joining us for the question of the day.

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1: Good morning and happy Thursday. It's time to fuel the conversation with Fast Gas for our question of the day today. We're keeping it in the car today. A lot of embarrassing things can happen while driving. We want to know, what is the most embarrassing thing that has happened to you? Not while driving, but just in a car in general.
2: This is a regular occurrence for me, but anytime I go through a drive-through and I'm with my kids, they're keenly listening to everything that I say so that as soon as I'm done, they can do like one of those, "Oh, you said this or you said that," and like mock my voice in their pretend dad voice. And I absolutely love it. But at the same time, sometimes they'll do it while I'm still talking to the person. I'll be like, "Hey, hush up now. I've still got to finish what I'm doing here," you know. But that is sometimes it's pretty embarrassing, right? Because as you know, we're supposed to have the gift of gab and be able to speak clearly and, you know, a good message to send out to folks. And through the drive-thru, usually it's just a mess for me. So I don't know what it is. My kids think it's hilarious. I do too. And yeah, it's a little embarrassing sometimes.
1: Funny that you say yours is at a drive-thru, because mine is also at a drive-thru. Of course, you know, lots of people can get caught doing the carpool karaoke in their car, but that's fun. You know, if I see somebody doing that, I'm just like, oh, they're having fun today. It looks great. But mine is, I was going through a drive-thru, and, you know, I've been through plenty of drive-thrus in my life. But you know how they have, like, the two windows? So, like, one slides open, and the other one just doesn't move? Well, I pulled up to the one that just doesn't move. So, I overshot it. And then I had to, like, put my head out the window and reach back. And I was trying to grab everything because the car that was behind me was already too close for me to back up. So I was trying to, like, hold on to everything, not drop everything.
2: Yeah, I love that. And, of course, we want to find out about everybody else's most embarrassing moments in a car. You can fuel the conversation with Fast Gas and win yourself a $20 gift card here this morning. 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
2: Cloudy today with a 30% chance of showers and a high of 7. Northwest winds will gust to 80 kilometers an hour. Tonight clears up with a low of minus 4. Then tomorrow brings sunshine and a high of 12. Find your full forecast anytime at discoverestevan.com.
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1: It's Thursday, October 15th. We'll have the latest on what kept Estevan firefighters busy over the past week. A local author is encouraging greater awareness on White Cane Safety Day. And the Estevan Elects are celebrating another chapter in their rivalry with Weyburn. For Discover Estevan News, I'm Daniel Espelin. Estevan Fire Rescue responded to six calls around the community in its latest weekly report. Calls included a commercial fire alarm, a lift assist, and a carbon monoxide alarm. Crews also responded to an electrical hazard and a cell phone that caught fire in North Estevan. The department says firefighters also worked throughout the night to extinguish a structure fire downtown. White Cane Safety Day is recognized on October 15th, raising awareness about blindness, low vision, and the experiences of people living with vision loss. Estevan author Marie Donay Calder keeps in touch with people who are blind, giving her a broader perspective on the challenges they face and the importance of public awareness.
2: And it's not just my experience. Once again, I'm talking to people from all over the U.S. And it's amazing how people are unaware of what a white cane is.
1: Danae Calder says the conversation highlights why White Cane Safety Day matters and why understanding the experience of people with vision loss is important throughout the year. Co-op Week is being celebrated across Saskatchewan, and Southern Plains Co-op is highlighting the role cooperatives play in local communities. Marketing and Member Relations Manager Brooke Spagrud says co-ops are member-owned businesses that reinvest in the communities they serve.
3: The membership aspect is a big key for us with co-ops, is that when you have a membership, you are an owner in the business. Your local co-op is providing you with quality retailer services, expertise in your community. 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And then we also take pride in making sure that we're also giving back to our community.

0: Co-op Week activities continue through Friday with member appreciation events at Southern Plains Co-op locations. The lead-up to the United Way Estevan's 50th telethon was held yesterday at Murray GM. With beef on a bun being served by Blackbeards, Brad Pearson explains how he established the kickoff alongside his brother Jeff.
1: I don't even know how we came up with this idea, but let's say 7 years ago, Jeff and I just had the conversation. We thought it would be a cool way to kick off the week, and it's all just come together from there.
0: The telethon gets started this Friday with community guests and more, keeping the event going into Saturday with the goal of raising $415,050.
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0: The co-op challenge between the Weyburn Eagles and the Estevan Elects wrapped up last night with Estevan winning all three sets in the final match to claim the title. After losing the opening match last week, ECS head coach Hunter Perkins says the team made some adjustments ahead of the rematch.
3: We really focused on our passing. We struggled with our serve receive, so we took a lot of time practice just working on our passing, and I think it worked out well for us tonight.
0: The win marks the fifth consecutive year the Elects have won the co-op challenge. The U18 AA Southeast Apex Gold Wings are preparing for a busy weekend with two games on the road in Saskatchewan Female Hockey League action. The Gold Wings face the Swift Current Full Line Ag Wildcats Saturday at 5:15 p.m. in Swift Current. They'll return to the ice Sunday afternoon against the Western Prairie Thunder in Kindersley. Puck drop is set for 2:15 p.m. as the U18 AA Gold Wings continue their weekend schedule.
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0: We're in for a windy and cooler day across southeast Saskatchewan, but some beautiful October weather is on the way. Cloudy today with a 30% chance of showers and a high of 7. Northwest winds could gust to 80 kilometers an hour. Tonight clears up with a low of minus 4. Tomorrow brings sunshine and a high of 12. Saturday warms right up to 20 with more sunshine, followed by a sunny Sunday at 15. Looking ahead, Monday stays sunny with a high of 16. 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

0: Someone or two, this is Daniel Esplin back with you on this very windy Thursday morning. You'll want to batten down the hatches, otherwise you'll risk losing said hatches. And yeah, we're expecting the wind to pick up to around 80K here this afternoon. So far it's gusting around 65K. It's 5 degrees and cloudy, and we have only a high of 6. Plus, we have a 30% chance of showers. Now, as far as tomorrow's weather and the weekend is concerned, I'll have more on that coming up for you in just a moment. Right now, we're going to kick things over to Brock for an interview.
1: Good morning. I'm Brock Cullen. On the phone with us, we are joined with Jeff Pearson from Blackbeard's The Beef Bar and The Ice Factory. Good morning, Jeff. How are you?
2: Good morning, Brock. I am doing fantastic. Thank you.
1: Now, yesterday, fantastic day as well, because kickoff for the 50th United Way Telethon happened down at Murray GM. Of course, Blackbeard's had beef on a bun, and the turnout was fantastic.
2: Oh, yeah, what a day we had there, Brock. I can't say this for sure, but I think it had to be our best turnout and just a really good amount raised to kick things off, and fun to do that with my brother down at Murray GM. It was just a great day, and like its purpose, it was a great kickoff to United Way this week.
1: Yeah, and of course, the telethon coming up this weekend, that's another great event for our community here in Estevan.
2: Yeah, that is an understatement. This is a really fun week in Estevan, I think. Telethon been going on for 50 years this year. It's just amazing what it does for our community and all the member agencies it supports. So it's a great event. If you're able to, I hope you can support it. If you have time, go down to the Legion, check it out. See all the work that goes into it. It's a great weekend.
1: And of course, also coming up this weekend on Friday, the Highway 39 rivalry is back. Our Estevan Bruins taking on the Weyburn Red Wings.
2: Yeah, that is

0: marked on my calendar. That should be a big game. We're actually the game day sponsor for that game. Yeah, and then hit the ice again on Sunday. So good weekend of hockey in United Way. Couldn't be better.
1: Today is steak day. And of course, what goes well with weather like this is also a nice soup. What is the soup of the day today?
0: Soup today is taco soup. Nice, unique soup. Corn chips in it, some cheddar cheese. It's tasty. It'll pair very well with a steak or two.
1: And of course, the chop burger. That just sounds delicious.
0: Yeah, that is a good hearty meal on a windy and cool day. Served on a panini bun, chopped up burger, lettuce, tomato, sauce, pickles. Really, really good.
1: I'm drooling, I think, just thinking about it. Well, thank you, Jeff, for hopping on the phone with us this Thursday, and I hope you have a fantastic weekend.
0: I wish you the same, buddy. Thank you.
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9: Cloudy today with a 30% chance of showers and a high of 7. Northwest winds will reach 50 kilometers an hour with gusts up to 80. Tonight brings clearing conditions with winds easing overnight as temperatures drop to -4. Then tomorrow looks much nicer with plenty of sunshine and a high of 12.

0: So crazy. Sophia Kamara hallucinating on someone or two. This is Daniel Espel. I'm back with you Thursday morning. It is 5 cloudy with winds already gusting at 65 kilometers an hour. Yuck. That's expected to pick up to 80K this afternoon. There is a slight chance we could see some showers. And thankfully, after today, we will be in for some much nicer weather. We'll have more details on that at the top of the hour with your news, weather, and sports. Right after, I have clue number two for this week's mystery movie contest. And I want to mention that Brock is doing my show tomorrow. I booked it off for the telethon. And so it'll be a text in to win contest for the two tickets to the Orpheum Theater. 8 a.m. I'll have our movie poster out with some clues. If you have the answer, then make sure you hit us up. And he'll be announcing the winner tomorrow morning at 8 a.m. instead of having the regular contest the way that we do it live. So just be aware of that. As well, I want to mention in the next hour, we have two interviews lined up. We'll hear from the rec director in Bean Fate, Sarah Yarner, about their 3-on-3 hockey tournament that's coming up. We're also going to hear from Morgan Walter with the Southeast Tech Hub about the Game-a-thon, which actually kicks off here this weekend. So yeah, stick around. We got a lot to cover. And of course, more of today's best music on the way with Tegan and Sarah featuring Lights and Our Year. I'm next.
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1: Good morning. It's Thursday, October 15th. Estevan Fire Rescue had a busy week that included an overnight structure fire. White Cane Safety Day is bringing attention to accessibility for people with vision loss. And the ECS senior girls have settled this year's co-op challenge. For Discover Estevan News, I'm Daniel Espelin. Estevan Fire Rescue is reporting 6 calls in the latest weekly update. Crews assisted EMS with a lift assist, responded to a commercial fire alarm, and helped a homeowner with a carbon monoxide alarm. Firefighters also checked an electrical hazard report and a burning cell phone, with no further damage reported from the phone fire. The report also included a downtown structure fire that kept crews busy throughout the night. Recognizing White Cane is one step toward understanding the experiences of people who are blind and have low vision. Estevan author Marie Donay Calder hopes White Cane Safety Day, October 15th, will encourage greater awareness of the challenges people with vision loss can face.
2: And then don't be afraid to tell other people. Today I was walking down the sidewalk and I saw a lady with a white cane. Because you do, you move it back and forth kind of as you're walking. And that's to find the path right in front of you, that there's no obstacles. So spread the word. If you see someone with a white cane, what could you do to help that person?
1: Donay Calder says greater awareness can help make public spaces more inclusive. Co-op Week celebrations are underway, and Southern Plains Co-op is encouraging residents to learn more about the cooperative model. Marketing and Member Relations Manager Brooks Bagred says co-ops differ from traditional businesses because they are owned by their members and focused on community investment.
3: Part of the reason is to keep those communities alive and well, so we're very proud of that, and I think because of that, co-ops are just important to provide these opportunities to the people and invest back into the communities that support us.
1: She says strong local co-ops help create opportunities while keeping rural Saskatchewan communities vibrant. The United Way Estevan is holding its 50th telethon this Friday and Saturday at the Estevan.

0: Van Legion with Murray GM and Blackbeards holding the kickoff event yesterday. Blackbeards will also host a breakfast as the telethon reaches its second day, with Jeff Pearson excited for the day.
1: We've been doing that breakfast for as long as I can honestly remember, and now it works out really good because I drop it off and then get to host it, the telethon, for 3 hours, so works really well.
0: The kickoff raised around $2,500, the first step towards the event's goal of $415,050 this year.
2: Discover Estevan Sports.
0: The go-up challenge between the Weyburn Eagles and the Estevan Elects wrapped up last night with Estevan winning all three sets. Weyburn had won 3 of 4 sets in last week's leg, but Estevan's performance last night secured the commutative win and the co-op challenge title. ECS head coach Hunter Perkins says the annual event is a great opportunity for players.
3: We always did it with the McLeod series, and it's such a fun atmosphere. It's so fun for the kids to come out and play with the crowd. So I love it, and it's nice to see some high-level volleyball as well.
0: The Eagles rallied to keep the third set close, but the Elects held on to secure the title. Both schools hope to see the boys' teams return to the competition next year. The U15 AA Southeast Whitecap Resources Gold Wings are gearing up for 3 games in 3 days this weekend. They open Friday night in Weyburn against the Regina Rebels White at 7:30 p.m. at Crescent Point Place. Saturday, the U15 AA Gold Wings host the Swift Current Wildcats at 2 p.m. at Affinity Place here in Estevan. They'll close out the weekend Sunday in Weyburn, facing the Wildcats again at 4:45 p.m. at Crescent Point Place.
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0: We've got one chilly and windy day to get through before temperatures start climbing again. Cloudy today with a 30% chance of showers. The high is 7 with northwest winds gusting to 80 kilometers an hour. Tonight turns clear with a low of -4. Tomorrow is sunny with a high of 12. Saturday looks even better with sunshine and a high of 20. Sunday cools slightly to 15. Then Monday brings more sunshine and a high of 16. The forecast can change at any time, so stay one step ahead with the Discover Estevan app.
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0: Playing all your Halloween festive favorites. That was Olivia Rodrigo with Drop Dead, and this is Daniel Esplin back with you on this ridiculously windy Thursday morning. Gusting around 65K, that's expected to pick up to maybe 80K here this afternoon, and thankfully, at the very least, we are expecting nicer weather as we head into the weekend. High of 6, it's 5 cloudy right now. We got a look at the weather coming up here in about 10 minutes. And that's also when we're going to have Sarah Yonner, the rec director in Bean Fate, join the show to talk about the battle in the barn. We're also going to have another special guest after the 8:30 news. And that is Morgan Walter with the Southeast Tech Hub, giving us some details about the Game-a-thon that's coming up here this weekend. Now, before we get to any of that, I just want to mention with tomorrow's Mystery Movie Contest, it'll actually be Brock doing my show tomorrow. I'm taking it off for the telethon. And so we're just doing a random draw. You can actually text in to win right now, 634-1023. He'll announce the winner tomorrow morning. We got a bunch of clues on the Sun Facebook page. And here's a little bit of audio from the movie.
1: His punishment shall not be to die. Mm-hmm. But to live forever with his guilt.
2: As what when he has what?
1: Jump back. Twist the bones and bend the back.
2: Eat it, Captain Malcolm, Mr.
1: Turn him of his baby
2: fat. Eat it, Captain Malcolm, Mr.
1: Give him fur black as black. Just.

0: An absolute Halloween classic, and this week it's not a sequel. Just keep that in mind. There is a sequel. This is not the sequel. Brock will have some more clues for you tomorrow morning as well. And yeah, like I said, he's announcing the winner after the 8 a.m. news for the two tickets to the Orpheum Theater. So let us know your best guesses here today. We have more today's best music on the way for you. That'll be Post Malone with Morgan Wallen. I Had Some Help. I'm next.
1: We know you're doing it.
2: 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Who? 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I'm not doing anything.
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Thank you so much for joining us once again here on Sun 102. This is Daniel Espelin back with you Thursday morning. We're going to have Sarah Yonner join the show here in just a moment. Right now, this is Meghan Trainor with All About That Bass. Because

0: Happy Thursday. This is Daniel Lesplin, and joining us in studio is the rec director for the town of Beanfeet, Sarah Yonner. How's it going?
1: It is going good for a Thursday. How about you?
0: I'm doing really good, and yeah, excited you have hockey season underway. I know there's probably a lot of practices and a lot going down at the Beanfeet Memorial Arena, and now with the Battle of the Barn, we need a little bit of an update because that's coming up quick.
1: Yes, we are jam-packed for the schedule for October, November. We're right full until usually about 9 or 10 p.m. in the night on the weeknights. We have our Battle in the Barn coming up October 23rd and 24th. So we have 9 teams registered so far. We are hoping for a 10th just for a little better numbers. 9 is not ideal for a draw. So if we could get that number 10 team, that would be ideal.
0: And what do people need to know about putting a team together?
1: You can have multiple people on the roster. You have 3 people playing at the same time. It's fast pace, no contact. Just have to contact one of us from the Beanfeet Memorial Arena Facebook page. You can email beanfeethockey@gmail.com. There's a link on there as well to register. So if you want to get a hold of us, I full believe you can, and we will get you in there and registered.
0: And then we talked about this last time. The more players you have on your team, it kind of helps out with the cost overall.
1: Yeah, it does. It's $450 to enter. And this year we are going to have some fun prizes. Maybe you'll get cash back for first prize. Who knows? You'll have to be there to see it. But we're hoping to make it the best yet. And yeah, it's $450 to register. You get a good group of guys. It's not that expensive. Or gals, I should say. So kind of helps the wallet a little bit if you have some more on your team. But there's no limits. If you want to have 4 people, if you want to have 10 people, we're just happy that you're entering.
0: The freshest lines ever with the team of 50. No.
1: Could you imagine?
0: It would be interesting. The bench would certainly be full. And yeah, let's talk about what else will be going down during the event. Are you going to have the kitchen and the beer gardens going?
1: Yes, we're going to have the kitchen open. That'll be open on Friday night. It'll be open Saturday morning and all through the day. We're also going to have a liquor license, so we're going to have liquor out of the kitchen, so there will be $5 drinks, so that's a pretty good deal. The last cabarets I've been to, it's usually not that. $5, so it's kind of nice to see. We're just going to have beers and coolers, so really easy. We're hoping everybody comes out and supports, and even just the community in general supporting the kitchen would be amazing to see. Hopefully we'll have our Square machine up so you can use your debit card and not always have to rely on cash, so there is a lot of evolving happening in our rink.
0: And that's what this is really all about. Not only just to have a community celebration, but to also support the rink.
1: Yeah, we're going to have a raffle table set up as well. October 24th, so that is the Saturday night at 9 o'clock, we're going to do the draw. And the raffle right now is a full beef. That's valued at $7,200. That's a lot of meat. So, I mean, Christmas is around the corner.

0: You could split that with family. It's a really good prize. People love groceries. Second is a smoker with pellets, and then a handmade quilt from a Bean Fate family. So it's a really good raffle all around.
1: Where are we sending folks for more information on this?
0: You can head to the Bean Fate Memorial Arena Facebook page. You can also get your tickets in person at Energy City Overhead Door, Turnbull's Excavating, the Town of Bean Fate office, or through any Bean Fate Recreation, the Rink Board, or the Rink Revival committee members. Message us, comment on a post, we will get a hold of you.
1: And of course, a huge shout out to all that are involved with putting this together and to the 9 teams that have already registered and are ready to play. And Sarah, it has been a pleasure to speak with you once again. Thank you so much for your time.
0: Yes, thank you to all the volunteers for putting this on. Bean Fate Minor Hockey is really playing a big role in this, so I really appreciate teaming up with them. And thank you for giving me the opportunity to give you an update.
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1: Cloudy today with a 30% chance of showers and a high of 7. Northwest winds will gust to 80 kilometers an hour. Tonight clears up with a low of minus 4. Then tomorrow brings sunshine and a high of 12. Find your full forecast anytime at discoveresvan.com.
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1: Happy Thursday, October 15th. Southern Plains Co-op is using Co-op Week to highlight what makes the cooperative model different. United Way Estevan is building momentum ahead of its 50th telethon, and the U15 AA Gold Wings have a busy three-game weekend ahead. I'm Daniel Esplin. A structure fire in downtown Estevan was among six calls handled by Estevan Fire Rescue in the latest weekly report. Firefighters worked throughout the night to extinguish the blaze. Other calls included a commercial fire alarm, a carbon monoxide alarm, and an electrical hazard in a home where crews found no signs of danger. The department also responded to a lift assist and a possible structure fire involving a burning cell phone. October 15th is White Cane Safety Day, which promotes awareness about blindness, low vision, and the experiences of people who use a white cane. Marie Donne Calder, a local author, says there are practical ways people can be more considerate when sharing public spaces with someone who has vision loss.
2: It's important for the general public to realize when someone has a white cane that they will need some kind of assistance. Whether they're walking down the sidewalk and you're coming towards them and you see the white cane, might be a good idea just to step aside and let the person carry on.
1: Donne Calder says building awareness can help create a more welcoming environment for people with vision loss. Southern Plains Co-op is marking Co-op Week by showcasing the impact member-owned businesses have on Southeast Saskatchewan. Marketing and Member Relations Manager Brooks Bagrud says co-ops help keep dollars local while supporting community projects, sports teams, and organizations.
3: Not only are we owned by our members, but we ensure that we are giving back, investing back into our local community, probably at much higher rates than what a traditional retailer or another business would do.
1: Spagrid says supporting local organizations remains one of the key ways co-ops help communities thrive. While the United Way Estevan's 50th telethon is set for Friday, Murray GM and Blackbeards held a kickoff event yesterday to bring out some community support. That included a few early donations, with United Way Estevan Executive Director Heidi Hesselink giving the amount raised.
4: About $2,500 came in. That's a good kickoff to start our telethon with.
1: The 50th telethon has a goal of raising $415,050 this year, with funds raised going towards member agencies and community impact partners across Estevan.
0: Discover Estevan Sports.
1: The Estevan Elks have won the Co-op Challenge for a fifth consecutive year, defeating the Weyburn Eagles in three straight sets last night. ECS head coach Hunter Perkins says the team made adjustments after last week's opening match.
5: Kind of had a struggle last week. We fell off a little bit after the first set, so it's nice to come out and bring it for three sets.
1: The Eagles rallied to keep the third set close, but the Elks held on to secure the title. Both schools hope to see the boys' team return to the competition next year. And the U18 AA Southeast Apex Gold Wings have a pair of road games on the schedule this weekend in Saskatchewan Female Hockey League action. The U18 AA squad visits the Swift Current Full Line Ag Wildcats Saturday with the puck drop set for 5:15 p.m. Then on Sunday, the Gold Wings travel to Kindersley to take on the Western Prairie Thunder. The game is scheduled for 2:15 p.m. as they wrap up their weekend on the road.
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1: If you're looking forward to the weekend, Saturday is shaping up to be the warmest day in the forecast. For today, cloudy conditions with a 30% chance of showers and a high of 7. It'll be windy too, with gusts reaching 80 kilometers an hour. Tonight clears up as temperatures drop to minus 4. Tomorrow brings sunshine and a high of 12. Saturday warms to 20 with more sunshine. Sunday stays sunny with a high of 15, followed by another sunny day Monday and a high of 16. Take the forecast wherever you go. Download the Discover Estevan app and stay weather ready.
0: Don't miss a moment. Keep the show going by

That was Sabrina Carpenter, Espresso on Sun 102. Coming up, we'll have Morgan Walter with the Southeast Tech Hub join the show to talk about the Game-a-thon that kicks off here this weekend. I'll have an update on the weather as well after Magic with Rude.

0: Happy Thursday. This is Daniel Esplin, and joining us in the studio is Morgan Walter with the Southeast Tech Hub. How's it going?
1: I'm good. How are you today?
0: I'm doing really good. And yeah, we have so many exciting things going down here this weekend, including the kickoff event for the Game-a-thon. And yeah, why don't you tell us a little bit about what's in store for the young ones this weekend?
1: You bet. So like you mentioned, our Game-a-thon, the AI coding event, is kicking off this Saturday, 6:30 to 8:30 at the Southeast College here in town. We're going to have basically all the teams come together. They're going to meet each other. We're going to go over some sort of an introduction in terms of what this event is all about, give them their themes. They're going to collectively start to work together towards, you know, developing whatever they hope to develop. We're going to have pizza there for them to sit and enjoy. And yeah, it's basically just the kickoff to what's going to be a fun 3-week coding event for these students.
0: And with the teams, maybe there's still some kids out there trying to put something together. Is there sort of a deadline for when they need to register for this?
1: I would say anytime before the kickoff event. But honestly, even if you don't register and you still want to show up that day, that's totally fine too. We'll get you registered right there at the door. So not necessarily, there's no deadline. We encourage you, if you're at all interested, you know, maybe even come to the event on Saturday to see what it's all about before committing to registering for the whole event. We'd love for you to just kind to come in, get your toes wet, and see if this would be something you'd be interested in at all.
0: And it is really awesome that there's the $1,000 grand prize, and it really doesn't cost almost anything at all to get teams registered.
1: Nope, that's correct. It's only a $15 per team registration fee. And then, like you mentioned, there is a $1,000 grand prize for the winning team. However, we are going to have prizes for the second place and third place team as well. So, yeah, I think it'll be a fun kind of incentive to come on out and get together with your teams and have a chance to maybe win some money, but also some pretty cool prizes as well.
0: And then following the kickoff event, how does it kind of work over the 3 weeks?
1: Great question. So the second week on October 24th, we're going to have a training day, which once again, is basically just going to be a demo product with the use of, you know, AI coding. We're going to go over some rules and guidelines. Mentors are going to be available, and this is really where the work is going to start to happen. So their students will get together and the mentors will be there as they try and, you know, code their own game. There will be an optional work day on Sunday, November 1st as well, if teams want to get together one more time with those mentors. That'll be there to help them out with any kind of last minute questions or final touches on their game. And then finally on November 7th, we are going to have some judges there that are going to go ahead and judge the games and choose the winners.
0: That'll be a lot of fun to have the judges actually be able to play them and give a little bit of a critique. And then I'm guessing from there, the judging day, that's when the announcement will be made on who gets the big win.
1: Absolutely. Yeah, right there on November 7th, after all the judges have played each other's or played all the games and the students have played each other's games, the judges will get together and determine who is the winning team and also who will come.

0: And second and third.
1: Well, very cool. Where can we send folks to get some more information for this?
0: You can go directly to the Southeast Tech Hub website. More information is on there under our events tab, or find us on Facebook as well, as lots of information is constantly being posted there.
1: Well, Morgan, it has been a pleasure to speak with you once again here this morning, and thank you so much for your time.
0: Thank you.
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1: Cloudy today with a 30% chance of showers and a high of 7. Northwest winds will reach 50 kilometers an hour with gusts up to 80. Tonight brings clearing conditions with winds easing overnight as temperatures drop to minus 4. Then tomorrow looks much nicer with plenty of sunshine and a high of 12. Find your full forecast anytime at discoverestevan.com.
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That was Talk with Time Machine on Sun 102. Happy Thursday. This is Daniel Lesblin back with you once again. And I just want to say a huge shout out to all the folks helping to fuel the conversation with our question of the day, where Brock and I have been asking, hey, what is the most embarrassing moment you've had in a car, truck, SUV, motor vehicle of any kind? And don't forget, we are fueling the conversation with Fast Gas here this morning.

0: Conversation with Fast Gas here this morning. You will once again have a chance to win a $20 gift card to Fast Gas. Just let us know your most embarrassing moment on the SunTalk text line at 634-1023, or you can hit us up with the question of the day post over on our Sun social media. That's our Facebook page. That's the word I'm looking for. And yeah, I'll have our winner in the next hour. Make sure you get those answers in. It's a random draw, and this is what we're doing Tuesdays and Thursdays, thanks to Fast Gas helping to fuel the conversation with a $20 gift card. So there you go. We got all the details online and more of today's best music on the way.
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1: It's Thursday, October 15th. We'll have the latest on what kept Estevan firefighters busy over the past week. A local author is encouraging greater awareness on White Cane Safety Day. And the Estevan Elects are celebrating another chapter in their rivalry with Weyburn. For Discover Estevan News, I'm Daniel Espelin. Estevan Fire Rescue responded to six calls around the community in its latest weekly report. Calls included a commercial fire alarm, a lift assist, and a carbon monoxide alarm. Crews also responded to an electrical hazard and a cell phone that caught fire in North Estevan. The department says firefighters also worked throughout the night to extinguish a structure fire downtown. White Cane Safety Day is recognized on October 15th, raising awareness about blindness, low vision, and the experiences of people living with vision loss. Estevan author Marie Donay Calder keeps in touch with people who are blind, giving her a broader perspective on the challenges they face and the importance of public awareness.
2: And it's not just my experience. Once again, I'm talking to people from all over the U.S. And it's amazing how people are unaware of what a white cane is.
1: Danae Calder says the conversation highlights why White Cane Safety Day matters and why understanding the experience of people with vision loss is important throughout the year. Co-op Week is being celebrated across Saskatchewan, and Southern Plains Co-op is highlighting the role cooperatives play in local communities. Marketing and Member Relations Manager Brooke Spagrid says co-ops are member-owned businesses that reinvest in the communities they serve.

0: The membership aspect is a big key for us with co-ops, is that when you have a membership, you are an owner in the business. 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
1: 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The lead-up to the United Way Estevan's 50th Telethon was held yesterday at Murray GM. With beef on a bun being served by Blackbeards, Brad Pearson explains how he established the kickoff alongside his brother Jeff.
2: I don't even know how we came up with this idea, but let's say 7 years ago, Jeff and I just had the conversation. We thought it would be a cool way to kick off the week, and it's all just come together from there.
1: The telethon gets started this Friday with community guests and more, keeping the event going into Saturday with the goal of raising $415,050.
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1: The co-op challenge between the Weyburn Eagles and the Estevan Elects wrapped up last night, with Estevan winning all three sets in the final match to claim the title. After losing the opening match last week, ECS head coach Hunter Perkins says the team made some adjustments ahead of the rematch.
4: We really focused on our passing. We struggled with our serve receive, so we took a lot of time practice just working on our passing, and I think it worked out well for us tonight.
1: The win marks the fifth consecutive year the Elects have won the co-op challenge. The U18 AA Southeast Apex Gold Wings are preparing for a busy weekend with two games on the road in Saskatchewan Female Hockey League action. The Gold Wings face the Swift Current Full Line Ag Wildcats Saturday at 5:15 p.m. in Swift Current. They'll return to the ice Sunday afternoon against the Western Prairie Thunder in Kindersley. Puck drop is set for 2:15 p.m. as the U18 AA Gold Wings continue their weekend schedule.
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1: We're in for a windy and cooler day across southeast Saskatchewan, but some beautiful October weather is on the way. Cloudy today with a 30% chance of showers and a high of 7. Northwest winds could gust to 80 kilometers an hour. Tonight clears up with a low of minus 4. Tomorrow brings sunshine and a high of 12. Saturday warms right up to 20 with more sunshine, followed by a sunny Sunday at 15. Looking ahead, Monday stays sunny with a high of 16. And make sure you're weather ready by downloading the Discover Estevan app.
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Con the Artist, Where's Your Girlfriend? This is Daniel Esplin back with you on Sun 102, and hopefully you're having a great day so far. I know I certainly am, but then again, I'm not having to hang out in the wind. And just wait, it is supposed to pick up here this afternoon.

possibly to 80K. It's gusting right now around 65. So, yeah, just a little bit of a perspective for you. Probably too windy to fly a kite, but dare to dream. If you want to give that a shot, make sure you get a selfie and send that our way. 634-1023. This is Stella Lefty with Boston. On a train.

0: To answer the question, yes, he most certainly did. Mariana's Trench, Stutter on Sun 102. This is Daniel Esplin, back with you here Thursday morning. And we have another pet to highlight for the October Perfect Pet Contest. Huge shout out to everyone that has submitted their furry friends in for the win. We'll announce the winner of a $50 gift card to All Creatures here at the end of the month. And yes, this morning in the spotlight is Lucky. Now, Grace says Lucky's name fits her perfectly because they feel lucky to have her. After being hit by a car and having to have one leg amputated, Lucky has remained an incredibly loving and happy dog. And yeah, Lucky looks really happy in the photo that Grace submitted. Go check that out with the Sun social media and make sure you have your own pets entered in to win with the Perfect Pet page at discoversvan.com.
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1: Discover Estevan weather.
0: Cloudy today with a 30% chance of showers and a high of 7. Northwest winds will gust to 80 kilometers an hour. Tonight clears up with a low of minus 4. Then tomorrow brings sunshine and a high of 12. Find your full forecast anytime at discoversvan.com.
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Alex Sampson, Misery on Sun 102. This is Daniel Esplin back with you Thursday morning. A windy one at that, and we are already on the cusp of hitting our high for today. That's 6 degrees with a little more than a breeze. Winds gusting possibly to 80K here this afternoon. Right now it's cloudy and 5 with winds gusting around 65 kilometers an hour. So imagine what you could be in for here this afternoon. Thankfully, though, much nicer weather is expected after today, and we will have some more details on that coming up after Loud Luxury and Dubs with Next to You. Right now, we have a Halloween festive favorite. This is Tame Impala, ex-Jenny, and Dracula. Blah, blah, blah.

Friday night, let me take you out. Show downtown what it's all about. Something kinda like we used to do. Break out the heels, break out the dress. As beautiful as when we first met. I wanna

0: Someone at two, this is Daniel Esplin back with you Thursday morning. It's still 5 degrees and cloudy, and the wind has picked up a little more. Now gusting around 70K. We're expecting it to maybe hit 80 or more here this afternoon, or maybe even before noon, the way things are going so far. High of 6 on the day. We'll thankfully have nicer weather as we head into the weekend, though, and I'll have more details on that coming up for you in just a moment. First, though, we're going to kick things over to Lois for an interview.
1: United Way Estevan is preparing for its 50th annual telethon coming up here October 16th and 17th at the Estevan Legion. The event supports local member agencies that provide important services throughout the community, including Creighton Lodge. Joining me this morning is a representative with Creighton Lodge, Shelley Varoba. Good morning. How are you doing today?
2: Thank you, Lois. I'm doing great, and I'm looking forward to telethon starting this weekend for sure.
1: Absolutely. Now, as a member agency with United Way Estevan, what does that partnership mean to Creighton Lodge, and how does the funding you receive help support the lodge and its residents?
2: Well, and I'll tell you, we're quite fortunate. The United Way is celebrating their 50th anniversary this telethon, and I've been with Creighton Lodge for 16 years. Prior to that, it was with the health district, and it was actually years before I started where the partnership began. So we are very fortunate that the United Way Estevans saw fit to continue that partnership with us back in 2010. Since then, we've done incredible work with United Way Estevan, and the partnership we have with them is so important. It's important in our capital projects, but more importantly, it's important in our social projects, because without United Way Estevan and being a member agency, we wouldn't be able to provide the socialization to our residents that we do.
1: That is so important, especially the socialization, because we need seniors in our community and we need to be a part of their community as well. So can you share some examples of how that funding and community support have made a difference for the residents of Creighton Lodge?
2: It's made a huge difference. In the last 16 years, we've taken on projects such as the roof replacement over the 300 hallway. We've redone the shower room, which is a walk-in shower room. For those who live at the lodge that don't have their own showers in the room, it's very important for them to still be able to do their daily living tasks independently. Then we also have a whirlpool tub room, which United Way funds also assisted with other community agencies to replace that about 8 years ago. And that is something that home care comes into our building to assist residents who can no longer bathe themselves. So it's very nice to have a functioning tub, a tub that they're able to use safely. And the whole ambiance in that room is just nice, warm, safety for them. That's very important. And then also in 2015, we finished our lounge expansion, which was 2,000 square feet, just under $1 million. And United Way funds helped us with that. They give us an annual donation every year. We allocate some of those donations towards our capital projects. And then here in 2025, we completed our kitchen. And that was a $1.3 million project that was completed again with the assistance of United Way funds. And so we just couldn't do all of these projects without the community support. And we can't say enough about United Way and everything that they do all year long. They participate with Day of Caring with us. Like, the telethon is a huge event, but they don't stop. They're going 365 days a year, and places like Creighton Lodge benefit from that. We're a member agency, and we're so proud to be one.
1: Absolutely, and I do know that with the telethon coming up here actually this week, I would like to also ask you, why do you think it's important that people head over to the Legion or call in with a donation and support United Way as well as Creighton Lodge?
2: Well, I'll tell you, with United Way, giving those donations this weekend, it helps to meet the goal, and the goal is going to support all of the member agencies that are local. So that's something I know a lot of people wonder, well, where does the money go with United Way? It goes to the member agencies. I believe there's 14 of them, and those member agencies are all local. So Creighton Lodge, we take care of the seniors who have given their lives to the city of Estevan and our community, and now they're residing in retirement years at the lodge. The social atmosphere that's at the lodge is 100% because of United Way Estevan. If we didn't have the United Way Estevan funding, we wouldn't be able to provide the social atmosphere that we do. The outings, the exercise, the bingo, the gatherings, the get-togethers. Every single day, we could count probably up to 10 different ways United Way Estevan makes Creighton Lodge a better place for a senior to live.
1: All the more reason to support United Way, of course. And is there anything else that you wanted to add?
2: Thank you very much also to the radio for covering United Way Estevan, because without your coverage, we couldn't get the word out there how important it is to support the United Way Estevan Telethon, especially with it being the 50th year in this community. It's pretty amazing. A lot of other communities can't say that they've had a telethon for 50 years. Estevan, we're proud to say we can.
1: Awesome. Well, thank you so much, Shelley, for coming in and joining me here today.
2: Thank you, Lois.
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6: Cloudy today with a 30% chance of showers and a high of 7. Northwest winds will reach 50 kilometers an hour with gusts up to 80. Tonight brings clearing conditions with winds easing overnight as temperatures drop to minus 4. Then tomorrow looks much nicer with plenty of sunshine and a high of 12. Find your full forecast anytime at discoverestevan.com.
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0: There is something big happening, and it'll be in Oxbow. 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
1: Good morning. It's Thursday, October 15th. Estevan Fire Rescue had a busy week that included an overnight structure fire. White Cane Safety Day is bringing attention to accessibility for people with vision loss. And the ECS senior girls have settled this year's co-op challenge. For Discover Estevan News, I'm Daniel Espelin. Estevan Fire Rescue is reporting 6 calls in the latest weekly update. Crews assisted EMS with a lift assist, responded to a commercial fire alarm, and helped a homeowner with a carbon monoxide alarm. Firefighters also checked an electrical hazard report and a burning cell phone, with no further damage reported from the phone fire. The report also included a downtown structure fire that kept crews busy throughout the night. Recognizing White Cane is one step toward understanding the experiences of people who are blind and have low vision. Estevan author Marie Donay Calder hopes White Cane Safety Day, October 15th, will encourage greater awareness of the challenges people with vision loss can face.
2: And then don't be afraid to tell other people. Today I was walking down the sidewalk and I saw a lady with a white cane. Because you do, you move it back and forth kind of as you're walking. And that's to find the path right in front of you, that there's no obstacles. So spread the word. If you see someone with a white cane, what could you do to help that person?
1: Donay Calder says greater awareness can help make public spaces more inclusive. Co-op Week celebrations are underway, and Southern Plains Co-op is encouraging residents to learn more about the cooperative model. Marketing and Member Relations Manager Brooks Bagrud says co-ops differ from traditional businesses because they are owned by their members and focused on community investment.
3: Part of the reason is to keep those communities alive and well, so we're very proud of that, and I think because of that, co-ops are just important to provide these opportunities to the people and invest back into the communities that support us.
1: She says strong local co-ops help create opportunities while keeping rural Saskatchewan communities vibrant. The United Way Estevan is holding its 50th telethon this Friday and Saturday at the Estevan Legion, with Murray GM and Blackbeards holding the kickoff event yesterday. Blackbeards will also host a breakfast as the telethon reaches its second day, with Jeff Pearson excited for the day.
4: We've been doing that breakfast for as long as I can honestly remember. And now it works out really good because I drop it off and then get to host it, the telethon, for 3 hours. So works really well.
1: The kickoff raised around $2,500, the first step towards the event's goal of $415,050 this year.
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1: The co-op challenge between the Weyburn Eagles and the Estevan Elects wrapped up last night, with Estevan winning all 3 sets. Weyburn had won 3 of 4 sets in last week's leg, but Estevan's performance last night secured the commutative win and the co-op challenge title. ECS head coach Hunter Perkins says the annual event is a great opportunity for players.
5: We always did it with the McLeod series, and it's such a fun atmosphere. It's so fun for the kids to come out and play with the crowd. So I love it, and it's nice to see some high-level volleyball as well.
1: The Eagles rallied to keep the third set close, but the Elects held on to secure the title. Both schools hope to see the boys' teams return to the competition next year. The U15AA Southeast Whitecap Resources Gold Wings are gearing up for 3 games in 3 days this weekend. 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They'll close out the weekend Sunday in Weyburn, facing the Wildcats again at 4:45 p.m. at Crescent Point Place.
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1: We've got one chilly and windy day to get through before temperatures start climbing again. Cloudy today with a 30% chance of showers. The high is 7, with northwest winds gusting to 80 kilometers an hour. Tonight turns clear with a low of -4. Tomorrow is sunny with a high of 12. Saturday looks even better with sunshine and a high of 20. Sunday cools slightly to 15. Then Monday brings more sunshine and a high of 16. The forecast can change at any time, so stay one step ahead with the Discover Estevan app.
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Was it ever love? Naomi Sharon on Someone or Two. This is Daniel Esplin back with you once again Thursday morning. Right now, this is Olivia Rodrigo with the Stupid Song.

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5: Howdy, Wood Country Woody here. 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
4: Cloudy today with a 30% chance of showers and a high of 7. Northwest winds will gust to 80 kilometers an hour. Tonight clears up with a low of minus 4. Then tomorrow brings sunshine and a high of 12. Find your full forecast anytime at discoverestevan.com.
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Felix Cartel featuring Fio with The Way on Sun 102. This is Daniel Lesplin back with you once again. And if you're wondering about the weather, yeah, it is the exact same. 5 degrees, really cloudy. We had a little rain come down. That might be the case once again here at some point here today. And yeah, 70K winds now. Could get up to 80K by some point here today. Not fun, but it is what it is. We are thankfully in for some nicer weather after today. More details on that after Virginia to Vegas with Just Friends. And right now, this is Taylor Swift with Patient Zero.

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5: Cloudy today with a 30% chance of showers and a high of 7. Northwest winds will reach 50 kilometers an hour with gusts up to 80. Tonight brings clearing conditions with winds easing overnight as temperatures drop to minus 4. Then tomorrow looks much nicer with plenty of sunshine and a high of 12. Find your full forecast anytime at discoverestevan.com.
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0: Happy Thursday. This is Daniel Esplin back with you on Sun 102, and hopefully you're having a great day so far, despite the ridiculous wind, which may, by the way, still pick up at some point. We'll have details on that coming up for you at the top of the hour with your news, weather, and sports. As well, I just want to highlight something from the Murray GM Community Events page at discoveresvan.com. The Oxbow Farmers Market Fall Festival is coming up here Saturday. That's October 17th, 10 a.m. to 3 p.m. That's at the Oxbow Community Hall. There's going to be 50-plus vendors with food, crafts, pumpkins, and so much more. 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
1: Happy Thursday, October 15th. Southern Plains Co-op is using Co-op Week to highlight what makes the cooperative model different. United Way Estevan is building momentum ahead of its 50th telethon, and U15 AA Gold Wings have a busy three-game weekend ahead. I'm Daniel Esplin. A structure fire in downtown Estevan was among six calls handled by Estevan Fire Rescue in the latest weekly report. Firefighters worked throughout the night to extinguish the blaze. Other calls included a commercial fire alarm, a carbon monoxide alarm, and an electrical hazard in a home where crews found no signs of danger. The department also responded to a lift assist and a possible structure fire involving a burning cell phone. October 15th is White Cane Safety Day, which promotes awareness about blindness, low vision, and the experiences of people who use a white cane. Marie Donay Calder, a local author, says there are practical ways people can be more considerate when sharing public spaces with someone who has vision loss.
2: It's important for the general public to realize when someone has a white cane that they will need some kind of assistance, whether they're walking down the sidewalk and you're coming towards them and you see the white cane, might be a good idea just to step aside and let the person carry on.
1: Danae Calder says building awareness can help create a more welcoming environment for people with vision loss. Southern Plains Co-op is marking Co-op Week by showcasing the impact member-owned businesses have on Southeast Saskatchewan. Marketing and Member Relations Manager Brooke Spagrud says co-ops help keep dollars local while supporting community projects, sports teams, and organizations.
3: Not only are we owned by our members, but we ensure that we are giving back, investing back into our local community, probably at much higher rates than what a traditional retailer or another business would do.
1: Spagrud says supporting local organizations remains one of the key ways co-ops help communities thrive. While the United Way Estevan's 50th telethon is set for Friday, Murray GM and Blackbeards held a kickoff event yesterday to bring out some community support. That included a few early donations, with United Way Estevan Executive Director Heidi Hesselink giving the amount raised.
4: About $2,500 came in. That's a good kickoff to start our telethon with.
1: The 50th telethon has a goal of raising $415,050 this year, with funds raised going towards member agencies and community impact partners across Estevan.
0: Discover Estevan Sports.
1: The Estevan Elks have won the Co-op Challenge for a fifth consecutive year, defeating the Weyburn Eagles in three straight sets last night. ECS head coach Hunter Perkins says the team made adjustments after last week's opening match.
5: Kind of had a struggle last week. We fell off a little bit after the first set, so it's nice to come out and bring it for three sets.
1: The Eagles rallied to keep the third set close, but the Elks held on to secure the title. Both schools hope to see the boys' team return to the competition next year. And the U18 AA Southeast Apex Gold Wings have a pair of road games on the schedule this weekend in Saskatchewan Female Hockey League action. The U18 AA squad visits the Swift Current Full Line Ag Wildcats Saturday with the puck drop set for 5:15 p.m. Then on Sunday, the Gold Wings travel to Kindersley to take on the Western Prairie Thunder. The game is scheduled for 2:15 p.m. as they wrap up their weekend on the road.
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1: If you're looking forward to the weekend, Saturday is shaping up to be the warmest day in the forecast. For today, cloudy conditions with a 30% chance of showers and a high of 7. It'll be windy too, with gusts reaching 80 kilometers an hour. Tonight clears up as temperatures drop to minus 4. Tomorrow brings sunshine and a high of 12. Saturday warms to 20 with more sunshine. Sunday stays sunny with a high of 15.

0: followed by another sunny day Monday and a high of 16. 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
1: Thursday morning. Thank you for joining us once again here on Someone at Two. This is Daniel Esplin back with you once more. And right now we have the latest single from Miley Cyrus and Bass Persuades.
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2: Cloudy today with a 30% chance of showers and a high of 7. Northwest winds will gust to 80 kilometers an hour. Tonight clears up with a low of minus 4. Then tomorrow brings sunshine and a high of 12. Find your full forecast anytime at discoverestevan.com.
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Downtown, some Zav this morning on Sun 102. Before that, we had Elle Golding with I Need Your Love. Drake with Wizkid and One Dance is on the way. Right now, this is Dominic Fike with Baby Doll.

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11: Cloudy today with a 30% chance of showers and a high of 7. Northwest winds will reach 50 kilometers an hour with gusts up to 80. Tonight brings clearing conditions with winds easing overnight as temperatures drop to minus 4. Then tomorrow looks much nicer with plenty of sunshine and a high of 12. Find your full forecast anytime at discoverestevan.com.
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0: Someone or Two, today's best music. Folks, this is it for me. I've had a pretty great time here this morning hanging out in the studio, and now I'm going to see if I can find some heavy objects to put in my pockets so that I don't blow away when I head out to my car. And yeah, I should mention, I'm not going to be back here until Monday. I took tomorrow off to help out with the Estevan United Way Telethon number 50, so Brock will be doing the show. And with that, and the mystery movie contest where you can win two tickets to the Orpheum Theater just after the 8 a.m. news, we're actually doing a random draw. We actually have the clues for this week's mystery movie over on the Sun 102 Facebook page. You can send in your answers to the talk and text line at 634-1023 or hit us up in the comments with that post. And yeah, just after the 8 a.m. news, Brock will be announcing the winner. So there you go. And thank you, Brock, for filling in for me tomorrow. And hopefully we'll see a lot of folks down at the telethon enjoying some of the performances and all the fun stuff that goes on with it. It is really a big thing for our community. And if you're just hearing about it now, I highly suggest you check out all the coverage we have over at discoverestevan.com, talking to the member agencies, the board, and pretty much whoever will talk to us at this point. So there you go. I gotta head out. Have a great rest of your day. We'll see you back here on Monday. Ta-ta for now.
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1: Happy Thursday, everybody. It is October 15th. A fun tradition at a local school made a big impact this week. Behind the scenes, preparations are underway for a popular winter sport. And after today's cloudy and windy day, we're going to see some sunshine over the next week. For Discover Estevan News, I am Vincent Dupuis. Estevan police say property crime remains the biggest concern heading into the final months of the year during yesterday's police board meeting, despite some recent improvements. Police Chief Jamie Blunden said overall calls for service were down in September, while break-and-enter homes remained steady, and business break-ins continue to drive property crime numbers up.
2: In the residence, we were even, and break-and-enter for the residences when we look at month-to-month. So I think we're making the trend in the right direction.
1: Police say they'll continue focusing on property crime prevention as they work to bring those numbers down before year-end. A 10-person Estevan delegation visited Bruce Power in Ontario earlier this month, touring the nuclear facility and meeting with local officials. Community Development Officer Rebecca Ford said the experience helped put nuclear safety into perspective.
3: Honestly, I left there, I don't know about anybody else, I left there feeling incredibly safe and felt like it was just kind of another day on just driving around, because you really couldn't tell you were on a nuclear facility. It was nothing like the movies, it was nothing like you see depicted in books or whatever it is. It was honestly like driving around SAS Power.
1: The delegation also met with Kincardine Council to learn how the community works with Bruce Power. St. Mary's School in Estevan raised $400.52 for United Way Estevan through its Pie in the Face Day fundraiser. The event brought students and staff together to support local services for the Pie in the Face tradition. Colleen Smetaniuk, a grade 5 teacher at St. Mary's School, shares her reaction to the school's support.
4: We're getting 7 pied today. It is our largest number of people getting pied in the face, and it's fantastic. I was so happy with all of the support from the school.
1: The money raised will stay in Estevan to help support United Way's local member agencies and community services. As harvest continues across Saskatchewan, producers are being reminded that safe grain storage starts long before winter arrives. Crop Extension intern Royce Molenbeck.
5: Successful grain storage comes down to 3 key factors: moisture content, grain temperature, and airflow. If any one of these is overlooked, the risk of spoilage, mold growth, and insect activity can increase quickly.
1: Molenbeck says regular monitoring of grain conditions is the best way to protect quality and prevent costly storage losses.
0: Discover Estevan Sports.
1: The ice is being set at the Estevan Curling Club with the new season kicking off in a couple of weeks. Manager Pauline Zeal Grimsrud says the surface has had a lot of work done.
6: We've had a busy few weeks here. We've got the plant up and going. I've been working on getting the building set up again for the upcoming curling season. We've been busy installing the ice. We've completed the painting. We have the houses and hacks and lines all in, and we've started the flooding process. So we're getting very close to having the ice fully installed.
1: Anyone looking to join one of the numerous leagues can do so by contacting the Estevan Curling Club or signing up online. The U18 AAA Goldwings are back on the road tonight as they take on the Notre Dame Hounds in

0: Saskatchewan female U18 AAA Hockey League action. The Gold Wings have 1 win and 3 losses through their first 4 games and will be looking to get back in the win column. Notre Dame is also hoping to turn its early season results around, having yet to record a victory through 5 games. Puck drop is set for 7:30 p.m. at Duncan McNeil Arena in Wilcox.
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0: Today we're going to have increasing cloudiness with 30% chance of showers in the afternoon and a high of 6. Tomorrow's going to be sunny with fog patches dissipating in the morning with 20-kilometer winds and a high of 11. Saturday's going to be sunny and a high of 20. Sunday's going to be sunny and a high of 15. And Monday's going to be sunny with a high of 16. For your local 5-day forecast, you can visit discoverestevan.com.
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0: Daniel Powder, Crazy All My Life. Ken O'Neill with Teddy Swims in just a minute. There's a great reason to watch scary movies. You'll burn calories. Yeah, horror movies can actually help you lose weight. And the scarier you find the movie, the better the results. One person attached to heart rate, oxygen, and carbon dioxide monitors burned 184 calories watching The Shining. So technically, if I watch The Shining three times, that's like running a 5K, right? I guess that means my Halloween fitness plan is officially set.
1: We know you're doing it.
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4: Today we're going to have increasing cloudiness with 30% chance of showers in the afternoon and a high of 6. Tonight's going to be clearing in the evening with fog patches developing overnight with 40-kilometer winds and a low of negative 5. Tomorrow's going to be sunny with fog patches dissipating in the morning with 20-kilometer winds and a high of 11. And tomorrow night's going to be clear with a low of plus 1. For your local 5-day forecast, you can download our Discover Estevan app.
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0: I'm Ken O'Neill. Stella Lefty and Boston is next. Nobody won the $85 million Lotto Max jackpot on Tuesday. So how about this? 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
4: Today is going to have increasing cloudiness with 30% chance of showers in the afternoon with 30-kilometer winds and a high of 6. Tonight's going to be clearing in the evening with fog patches developing overnight with 40-kilometer winds and a low of negative 5. Tomorrow's going to be sunny with fog patches dissipating in the morning and 20-kilometer winds and a high of 11. And tomorrow night's going to be clear with a low of plus 1. For your local 5-day forecast, you can download our Discover Estevan app.
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0: Deadmau5 with Chris James and The Velt. I'm Ken O'Neill. Lady Gaga and Bruno Mars together in just a minute. If you want something to do, have you had a look at our events calendar? 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
1: Hopefully you're having a good day so far. It's Thursday, October 15th. Students turned laughter into support for a community cause. A local facility is getting ready to welcome players back. And a taste of winter is not going to last long as warmer weather is on the horizon. For Discover Estevan News, I'm Vincent Dupuy. Police in Estevan are reporting fewer calls for service this September compared to the same month last year at yesterday's police board meeting. Police Chief Jamie Blunden said most offense categories remain below five-year averages, although property crimes, including break-and-enters, are still running above normal levels.
2: Overall, I think it was a good month. Total of 509 calls for service versus 592 versus last September. And our numbers are slightly up when it comes down to year-to-date.
1: Blunden said recent trends suggest crime levels are moving in a positive direction as the year enters its final quarter. A delegation from Estevan traveled to Ontario from October 7th to 9th to learn from communities with experience hosting a major nuclear operation. Rebecca Ford, Community Development Officer, says housing and community growth were among the topics discussed.
3: We really got a good experience in showing what can happen to communities beyond the fence of the nuclear power plant, right? Here's a large number of communities, hundreds of communities that are coming together to, you know, host workers and to be able to have affordable housing and proper housing for not only their workers, but also community members who have lived there for, you know, generations.
1: The visit also provided lessons on preparing local businesses and strengthening the workforce ahead of future developments. Students at St. Mary's School in Estevan had a hands-on role in this year's Pie in the Face fundraiser for United Way. Different grades took on responsibilities, from collecting donations to helping prepare the event. Grade 5 teacher at St. Mary's School, Colleen Smetaniuk, describes how the students got involved.
4: We had a competition, class versus class, to see who could raise the most. Our grade threes did the most raising. We have our grade eights helping to set up our presentation in the gym.
1: The school's fundraiser brought in $400.52 for United Way Estevan. Not every farm has access to a heated grain dryer, but producers still have options for conditioning tough grain this fall. Saskatchewan Agriculture Crop Extension intern Royce Molenbeck says one useful tool is the Equilibrium Moisture Content, or EMC, chart.
5: These charts, which can be found on our website, help determine when outside air has the ability to remove moisture from grain and when fans should be operating. Airflow is critical. Aeration system used mainly for cooling grain typically require lower airflow rates, while natural air drying systems need much higher airflow to effectively remove moisture.
1: Molenbeck says fan size is important as crops like canola create greater resistance to airflow than cereals.
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1: It's a busy time of the year for the Estevan Curling Club as leagues are getting prepared to start. There's still time to be part of those, says manager Pauline Zeal Grimsrud.
6: There's two ways to register. The youth can register online. They will see on our Facebook page there's a link and a form, and they can go that way. And we're asking the evening adult leagues for people to please give the rink a call or an email, and we will get you set up on the list, and we'll go from there.
1: Zeal Grimsrud says she hopes farmers are ready to curl following a long harvest season. The U18 AAA Goldwings are looking to build momentum with a pair of games on the road this weekend. First up is a matchup against the Notre Dame Hounds tonight at 7:30 p.m. in Wilcox. The Goldwings then head to Prince Albert on Sunday afternoon to take on the Raider Northern Bears at 2 p.m. Both the Goldwings and the Raiders have one win and three losses so far this season. The Goldwings will have a chance to improve their record against two league opponents over the weekend.
0: Discover Estevan weather.
1: Today is going to have increasing cloudiness with 30% chance of showers in the afternoon with 30-kilometer winds and a high of 6. Tomorrow is going to be sunny with fog patches dissipating in the morning and 20-kilometer winds and a high of 11. Saturday is going to be sunny and a high of 20. Sunday is going to be sunny and a high of 15. And Monday is going to be sunny with a high of 16. For your local 5-day forecast, you can visit discoverestevan.com.
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8: Today we're going to have increasing cloudiness with 30% chance of showers in the afternoon and a high of 6. Tonight's going to be clearing in the evening with fog patches developing overnight with 40 kilometer winds and a low of negative 5. Tomorrow's going to be sunny with fog patches dissipating in the morning with 20 kilometer winds and a high of 11. And tomorrow night's going to be clear with a low of plus 1. For your local 5-day forecast, you can download our Discover Estevan app.
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11: Today is going to have increasing cloudiness with 30% chance of showers in the afternoon with 30-kilometer winds and a high of 6. Tonight's going to be clearing in the evening with fog patches developing overnight with 40-kilometer winds and a low of negative 5. Tomorrow's going to be sunny with fog patches dissipating in the morning and 20-kilometer winds and a high of 11. And tomorrow night's going to be clear with a low of plus 1. 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

0: Hideaway, Kaiza with Ken O'Neill, Benson Boone next. Fairly busy night in the NHL. 11 games on the schedule for Canadian teams. The Islanders are in Ottawa. The Canucks will be in Florida to play the Panthers. Buffalo in Toronto. The Winnipeg Jets fly to Chicago. Utah plays the Oilers. And in the late game, my Flames are playing Vegas.
1: I'm Vincent Dupuis from Discover Estevan, and here's what's coming up in the news on the hour. Property crime remains the biggest policing challenge in Estevan as the year heads towards its final months. Police say overall calls for service dropped in September, but business break-ins continue to keep property crime numbers elevated. More from Police Chief Jamie Blunden coming up in just a few minutes.
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0: It's a Dupuy. Traffic enforcement was a major focus for Estevan Police in September, according to yesterday's police board meeting. Police Chief Jamie Blunden said officers handed out more traffic tickets last month than any other September over the last 3 years.
1: Overall, September was the highest in the last 3 years it's been for issuing tickets. So the members are out there doing the traffic enforcement. So that tells me it wasn't because we didn't have the members on the road or they were backing up and filling in vacancies. We were out there patrolling, so that number of one impaired driving was nice to see.
0: Police say the increase reflects a stronger enforcement presence on city streets throughout the month. A 10-person delegation from Estevan traveled to Ontario from October 7th to 9th to learn from communities with experience hosting a nuclear operation, including Bruce Power near Kincardine. City of Estevan Community Development Officer Rebecca Ford shares what they learned about preparing local businesses for future changes.
2: We talked a bit about how businesses can compete who are not nuclear businesses with, you know, the higher wages that Bruce Power is paying and how, you know, the mom and pop businesses can manage to save business. It was just a really great experience. We learned about how to strengthen our workforce and, you know, how to be business ready.
0: Ford says the trip offered valuable lessons as Estevan prepares for potential nuclear development. A fundraiser at St. Mary's School in Estevan is helping United Way continue its work in the community. Pie in the Face Day raised just over $400, with students and families contributing to the effort. Colleen Smetaniuk, a grade 5 teacher at St. Mary's School, on supporting United Way.
3: Well, United Way supports member services and community services, and so all the money we raise stays in Estevan, and it's one of the most significant fundraisers you can do for the best bang for your buck for a fundraiser.
0: Smetaniuk also thanks St. Mary's families for their generosity. Cooling grain after harvest is one of the most effective ways to prevent insect and mold problems during storage. Crops Extension intern Royce Molenbeck recommends cooling grain below 15 degrees and ultimately under 5 degrees Celsius for long-term storage.
4: Check grain temperature and moisture frequently, especially near the top center of bins where problems often begin in the winter. Monitoring equipment such as moisture and temperature cables can provide valuable early warning of developing hotspots.
0: Most stored grain insects stop reproducing when grain temperatures fall below 15 degrees Celsius, while mold development slows dramatically as grain cools and moisture level decreases.
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0: The ice is getting set as the Estevan Curling Club prepares its league for a new season. After a long harvest season, manager Pauline Zeal Grimsruth says they hope to see farmers taking up their brooms.
6: I know it's been a long fall here for harvest and stuff for everybody. I'm hoping people will remember that curling is just around the corner and to give me a call at 634-3391 or email at estevancurling@myaccess.ca and would be happy to get you lined up and get you into a league.
0: Zeal Grimsruth says that the ice is installed, painted, and flooding has begun. It's a two-game road trip for the U18 AAA Goldwings starting tonight against the Notre Dame Hounds. That game gets underway at 7:30 p.m. at Duncan McNeil Arena. On Sunday, the Goldwings will visit the Prince Albert Raiders Northern Bears with a 2 p.m. start at the Whitecap Resource Center. The Goldwings enter the weekend with 1 win and 3 losses, while Notre Dame is still searching for its first victory. Sunday's matchup against Prince Albert gives the Goldwings another opportunity to pick up a win as the season continues.
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0: Today is going to be cloudy with 30% chance of showers and 60 kilometer winds and a high of 6. Tomorrow is going to be sunny with fog patches dissipating in the morning with 20 kilometer winds and a high of 11. Saturday is going to be sunny and a high of 20. Sunday is going to be sunny and a high of 15. And Monday is going to be sunny and a high of 16. For your local 5-day forecast, you can visit discoverestevan.com.
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1: Today is Thursday, October 15th, and hopefully everybody's having a good day so far. One school's creative fundraiser is getting people talking. Big work on the ice is setting the stage for a new season. And it's a little gloomy today, but for the next week, we're going to have sunshine. For Discover Estevan News, I'm

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7: Today we're going to have increasing cloudiness with 30% chance of showers in the afternoon and a high of 6. Tonight's going to be clearing in the evening with fog patches developing overnight with 40-kilometer winds and a low of negative 5. Tomorrow's going to be sunny with fog patches dissipating in the morning with 20-kilometer winds and a high of 11. And tomorrow night's going to be clear with a low of plus 1. For your local 5-day forecast, you can download our Discover Estevan app.
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7: Today is going to have increasing cloudiness with 30% chance of showers in the afternoon with 30-kilometer winds and a high of 6. Tonight's going to be clearing in the evening with fog patches developing overnight with 40-kilometer winds and a low of negative 5. Tomorrow's going to be sunny with fog patches dissipating in the morning and 20-kilometer winds and a high of 11. And tomorrow night's going to be clear with a low of plus 1. For your local 5-day forecast, you can download our Discover Estevan app.
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0: Shawn Mendes, Life of the Party with Ken O'Neill. Chapel Roan Pink Pony Club is up in just a minute. 2 weeks left in the CFL regular season. For week 20, Ottawa Red Blacks will host the Argos in the early game tomorrow night. Then Winnipeg plays in Edmonton. Saturday afternoon, it's the Alouettes in Regina, and the Saturday night game has BC in Calgary. The Tiger Cats are off this weekend.
1: 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Community Development Officer Rebecca Ford shares what she learned ahead, coming up in just a few minutes.
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2: Happy Thursday, everybody. 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A fun tradition at a local school made a big impact this week. Behind the scenes, preparations are underway for a popular winter sport. And after today's cloudy and windy day, we're going to see some sunshine over the next week. For Discover Estevan News, I am Vincent Dupuy. Estevan police say property crime remains the biggest concern heading into the final months of the year during yesterday's police board meeting, despite some recent improvements. Police Chief Jamie Blunden said overall calls for service were down in September, while break and enter homes remained steady, and business break-ins continue to drive property crime numbers up.
3: In the residents, we were even, and break and enter for the residences when we look at month to month. So I think we're making the trend in the right direction.
2: Police say they'll continue focusing on property crime prevention as they work to bring those numbers down before year-end. A 10-person Estevan delegation visited Bruce Power in Ontario earlier this month, touring the nuclear facility and meeting with local officials. Community Development Officer Rebecca Ford said the experience helped put nuclear safety into perspective.
4: Honestly, I left there, I don't know about anybody else, I left there feeling incredibly safe and felt like it was just kind of another day on just driving around, because you really couldn't tell you were on a nuclear facility. It was nothing like the movies, it was nothing like you see depicted in books or whatever it is. It was honestly like driving around SAS Power.
2: The delegation also met with Kincardine Council to learn how the community works with Bruce Power. St. Mary's School in Estevan raised $400.52 for United Way Estevan through its Pie in the Face Day fundraiser. The event brought students and staff together to support local services for the Pie in the Face tradition. Colleen Smetaniuk, a grade 5 teacher at St. Mary's School, shares her reaction to the school's support.
5: We're getting 7 pied today. It is our largest number of people getting pied in the face, and it's fantastic. I was so happy with all of the support from the school.
2: The money raised will stay in Estevan to help support United Way's local member agencies and community services. As harvest continues across Saskatchewan, producers are being reminded that safe grain storage starts long before winter arrives. Crop Extension intern Royce Molenbeck.
6: Successful grain storage comes down to 3 key factors: moisture content, grain temperature, and airflow. If any one of these is overlooked, the risk of spoilage, mold growth, and

0: insect activity can increase quickly.
1: Molenbeek says regular monitoring of grain conditions is the best way to protect quality and prevent costly storage losses.
2: Discover Estevan Sports.
1: The ice is being set at the Estevan Curling Club with a new season kicking off in a couple of weeks. Manager Pauline Zeal Grimsrud says the surface has had a lot of work done.
3: We've had a busy few weeks here. We've got the plant up and going. I've been working on getting the building set up again for the upcoming curling season. We've been busy installing the ice. We've completed the painting. We have the houses and hacks and lines all in, and we've started the flooding process. So we're getting very close to having the ice fully installed.
1: Anyone looking to join one of the numerous leagues can do so by contacting the Estevan Curling Club or signing up online. The U18 AAA Gold Wings are back on the road tonight as they take on the Notre Dame Hounds in Saskatchewan Female U18 AAA Hockey League action. The Gold Wings have one win and three losses through their first four games and will be looking to get back in the win column. Notre Dame is also hoping to turn its early season results around, having yet to record a victory through five games. Puck drop is set for 7:30 p.m. at Duncan McNeil Arena in Wilcox.
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1: Today we're going to have increasing cloudiness with 30% chance of showers in the afternoon and a high of 6. Tomorrow's going to be sunny with fog patches dissipating in the morning with 20-kilometer winds and a high of 11. Saturday's going to be sunny and a high of 20. Sunday's going to be sunny and a high of 15. And Monday's going to be sunny with a high of 16. For your local five-day forecast, you can visit discoverestevan.com.
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0: with two punks in love. I'm Ken O'Neill. Olivia Rodrigo is next. There's no age limit on Halloween fun. Costumes, candy, spooky decorations, bring it on. Bring it on. But trick-or-treating, that's where the debate begins. Some people say there's an age cutoff. I'm firmly in the you're never too old camp. You show up at the door in costume and yell trick-or-treat, you're getting candy. I don't care if you're 6 or 60. You put in the effort, you get the chocolate.
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8: Today we're going to have increasing cloudiness with 30% chance of showers in the afternoon and a high of 6. Tonight's going to be clearing in the evening with fog patches developing overnight with 40 kilometer winds and a low of negative 5. Tomorrow's going to be sunny with fog patches dissipating in the morning with 20 kilometer winds and a high of 11. And tomorrow night's going to be clear with a low of plus 1. For your local 5-day forecast, you can download our Discover Estevan app.
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1: Taylor Swift from the Toy Story 5 soundtrack is coming up next. I'm Ken O'Neill. A Canadian singer is getting her own Barbie. Mattel has announced the Celine Dion Barbie. She's outfitted with a long blue dress, a replica Heart of the Ocean pendant from the movie Titanic that Dion wore at the 1998 Oscars. The doll is available on the Mattel Creations US website for $90 or $128 Canadian. 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
1: Discover Estevan weather.
2: Today is going to have increasing cloudiness with 30% chance of showers in the afternoon with 30-kilometer winds and a high of 6. Tonight's going to be clearing in the evening with fog patches developing overnight with 40-kilometer winds and a low of negative 5. Tomorrow's going to be sunny with fog patches dissipating in the morning and 20-kilometer winds and a high of 11. And tomorrow night's going to be clear with a low of plus 1. For your local 5-day forecast, you can download our Discover Estevan app.
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0: Young Bombs featuring Aloe Black. That's Better Day. I'm Ken O'Neill. Hozier is coming up. Also, don't miss your 4 o'clock local news update. 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Stay on top of road conditions, local news, ways that you can win. 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
1: I'm Vincent Dupuis from Discover Estevan, and here's what's coming up in the news on the hour. Property crime remains the biggest policing challenge in Estevan as the year heads towards its final months. Police say overall calls for service dropped in September, but business break-ins continue to keep property crime numbers elevated. More from Police Chief Jamie Blunden coming up in just a few minutes.
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1: Hopefully you're having a good day so far. It's Thursday, October 15th. Students turned laughter into support for a community cause. A local facility is getting ready to welcome players back. And a taste of winter is not going to last long as warmer weather is on the horizon. For Discover Estevan News, I'm Vincent Dupuis. Police in Estevan are reporting fewer calls for service this September compared to the same month last year at yesterday's police board meeting. Police Chief Jamie Blunden said most offense categories remain below five-year averages, although property crimes, including break-and-enters, are still running above normal levels.
2: Overall, I think it was a good month. Total of 509 calls for service versus 592 versus last September. And our numbers are slightly up when it comes down to year-to-date.
1: Blunden said recent trends suggest crime levels are moving in a positive direction as the year enters its final quarter. A delegation from Estevan traveled to Ontario from October 7th to 9th to learn from communities with experience hosting a major nuclear operation. Rebecca Ford, Community Development Officer, says housing and community growth were among the topics discussed.
3: We really got a good experience in showing what can happen to communities beyond the fence of the nuclear power plant, right? There's a large number of communities, hundreds of communities that are coming together to, you know, host workers and to be able to have affordable housing and proper housing for not only their workers, but also community members who have lived there for, you know, generations.
1: The visit also provided lessons on preparing local businesses and strengthening the workforce ahead of future developments. Students at St. Mary's School in Estevan had a hands-on role in this year's Pie in the Face fundraiser for United Way. Different grades took on responsibilities, from collecting donations to helping prepare the event. Grade 5 teacher at St. Mary's School, Colleen Smetaniuk, describes how the students got involved.
4: We had a competition, class versus class, to see who could raise the most. Our grade threes did the most raising. We have our grade eights helping to set up our presentation in the gym.
1: The school's fundraiser brought in $400.52 for United Way Estevan. Not every farm has access to a heated grain dryer, but producers still have options for conditioning tough grain this fall. Saskatchewan Agriculture Crop Extension intern Royce Molenbeck says one useful tool is the Equilibrium Moisture Content, or EMC, chart.
5: These charts, which can be found on our website, help determine when outside air has the ability to remove moisture from grain and when fans should be operating. Airflow is critical. Aeration system used mainly for cooling grain typically require lower airflow rates, while natural air drying systems need much higher airflow to effectively remove moisture.
1: Molenbeck says fan size is important as crops like canola create greater resistance to airflow than cereals.
0: Discover Estevan Sports.
1: It's a busy time of the year for the Estevan Curling Club as leagues are getting prepared to start. There's still time to be part of those, says manager Pauline Zeal Grimsrud.
6: There's two ways to register. The youth can register online. They will see on our Facebook page there's a link and a form, and they can go that way. And we're asking the evening adult leagues for people.

0: to please give the rink a call or an email, and we will get you set up on the list, and we'll go from there.
1: Zeal Grimsrud says she hopes farmers are ready to curl following a long harvest season. The U18 AAA Goldwings are looking to build momentum with a pair of games on the road this weekend. First up is a matchup against the Notre Dame Hounds tonight at 7:30 p.m. in Wilcox. The Goldwings then head to Prince Albert on Sunday afternoon to take on the Raider Northern Bears at 2 p.m. Both the Goldwings and the Raiders have one win and three losses so far this season. The Goldwings will have a chance to improve their record against two league opponents over the weekend.
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1: Today is going to have increasing cloudiness with 30% chance of showers in the afternoon with 30-kilometer winds and a high of 6. Tomorrow is going to be sunny with fog patches dissipating in the morning and 20-kilometer winds and a high of 11. Saturday is going to be sunny and a high of 20. Sunday is going to be sunny and a high of 15. And Monday is going to be sunny with a high of 16. For your local 5-day forecast, you can visit discoverestevan.com.

0: Hit music for your Thursday afternoon. Theory of a Dead Man in Santa Monica. Ariana Grande is next. I'm Ken O'Neill. Not sure if you want to hear this or you need to hear this, but we're 71 days till Christmas. Hard thinking about it with no snow on the ground, but the weather is getting cooler. That should be our reminder to at least start thinking about putting a list together. Full disclosure, I've started my list and my shopping.
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3: Hey folks, Jade here from Kings in Carlisle. Halloween in Saskatchewan, where you spend $50 on the perfect costume only to stuff a snowsuit underneath it. Suddenly, your little ghost looks more like the Michelin Man. 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
8: Today we're going to have increasing cloudiness with 30% chance of showers in the afternoon and a high of 6. Tonight's going to be clearing in the evening with fog patches developing overnight with 40 kilometer winds and a low of negative 5. Tomorrow's going to be sunny with fog patches dissipating in the morning with 20 kilometer winds and a high of 11. And tomorrow night's going to be clear with a low of plus 1. For your local 5-day forecast, you can download our Discover Estevan app.
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0: It's the weekend, and I'm Ken O'Neill, Cat's Eye Animal, coming up in just a minute. This is a crazy stat. More men over 50 years old are watching The Young and the Restless than women between 18 and 49. Think about that. The show's younger female audience is being outnumbered by men. Never underestimate the power of Victor Newman. Or a really good daytime scandal.
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9: Today is going to have increasing cloudiness with 30% chance of showers in the afternoon with 30-kilometer winds and a high of 6. Tonight's going to be clearing in the evening with fog patches developing overnight with 40-kilometer winds and a low of negative 5. Tomorrow's going to be sunny with fog patches dissipating in the morning and 20-kilometer winds and a high of 11. And tomorrow night's going to be clear with a low of plus 1. For your local 5-day forecast, you can download our Discover Estevan app.
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1: 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Jamie Fine with Ken O'Neill. Shaboozy and good news coming up. Your local news is up at 5. And have you signed up for the daily news? 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
1: Today is Thursday, October 15th, and hopefully everybody's having a good day so far. One school's creative fundraiser is getting people talking. Big work on the ice is setting the stage for a new season. And it's a little gloomy today, but for the next week, we're going to have sunshine. For Discover Esteban News, I'm Vincent Dupuy. Traffic enforcement was a major focus for Esteban Police in September, according to yesterday's police board meeting. Police Chief Jamie Blunden said officers handed out more traffic tickets last month than any other September over the last 3 years.
2: Overall, September was the highest in the last 3 years it's been for issuing tickets. So the members are out there doing the traffic enforcement. So that tells me it wasn't because we didn't have the members on the road or they were backing up and filling in vacancies. We were out there patrolling, so that number of one impaired driving was nice to see.
1: Police say the increase reflects a stronger enforcement presence on city streets throughout the month. A 10-person delegation from Esteban traveled to Ontario from October 7th to 9th to learn from communities with experience hosting a nuclear operation, including Bruce Power near Kincardine. City of Esteban Community Development Officer Rebecca Ford shares what they learned about preparing local businesses for future changes.
3: We talked a bit about how businesses can compete who are not nuclear businesses with, you know, the higher wages that Bruce Power is paying and how, you know, the mom and pop businesses can manage to save business. It was just a really great experience. We learned about how to strengthen our workforce and, you know, how to be business ready.
1: Ford says the trip offered valuable lessons as Esteban prepares for potential nuclear development. A fundraiser at St. Mary's School in Esteban is helping United Way continue its work in the community. Pie in the Face Day raised just over $400, with students and families contributing to the effort. Colleen Smetaniuk, a grade 5 teacher at St. Mary's School, on supporting United Way.
4: Well, United Way supports member services and community services, and so all the money we raise stays in Esteban, and it's one of the most significant fundraisers you can do for the best bang for your buck for a fundraiser.
1: Spintaniak also thanks St. Mary's families for their generosity. Cooling grain after harvest is one of the most effective ways to prevent insect and mold problems during storage. Crops Extension intern Royce Molenbeck recommends cooling grain below 15 degrees and ultimately under 5 degrees Celsius for long-term storage.
5: Check grain temperature and moisture frequently, especially near the top center of bins where problems often begin in the winter. Monitor and equip

0: Measurements such as moisture and temperature cables can provide valuable early warning of developing hotspots.
1: Most stored grain insects stop reproducing when grain temperatures fall below 15 degrees Celsius, while mold development slows dramatically as grain cools and moisture level decreases.
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1: The ice is getting set as the Estevan Curling Club prepares its league for a new season. After a long harvest season, manager Pauline Zeal Grimsrud says they hope to see farmers taking up their brooms.
3: I know it's been a long fall here for harvest and stuff for everybody. I'm hoping people will remember that curling is just around the corner and to give me a call at 634-3391 or email at estevancurling@myaccess.ca and would be happy to get you lined up and get you into a league.
1: Zeal Grimsrud says that the ice is installed, painted, and flooding has begun. It's a two-game road trip for the U18 AAA Goldwings starting tonight against the Notre Dame Hounds. That game gets underway at 7:30 p.m. at Duncan McNeil Arena. On Sunday, the Goldwings will visit the Prince Albert Raiders Northern Bears with a 2 p.m. start at the Whitecap Resource Center. The Goldwings enter the weekend with 1 win and 3 losses, while Notre Dame is still searching for its first victory. Sunday's matchup against Prince Albert gives the Goldwings another opportunity to pick up a win as the season continues.
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1: Today is going to be cloudy with 30% chance of showers and 60 kilometer winds and a high of 6. Tomorrow is going to be sunny with fog patches dissipating in the morning with 20 kilometer winds and a high of 11. Saturday is going to be sunny and a high of 20. Sunday is going to be sunny and a high of 15. And Monday is going to be sunny and a high of 16. For your local 5-day forecast, you can visit discoverestevan.com.
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0: Tate McRae with Ken O'Neill. Taylor Swift and Patient Zero is next. Nobody won the $85 million Lotto Max jackpot on Tuesday, so how about this? Tomorrow night's draw is going to be the biggest in Canadian lottery history. A $90 million main prize, 18 max million dollar draws, and 90 chances at 100 grand. 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I wouldn't know what to do with $90 million.
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9: Tonight's going to be cloudy with 60% chance of showers early in the evening and fog patches developing overnight and a low of -4. Tomorrow's going to be sunny with fog patches dissipating in the morning with 20-kilometer winds and a high of 11. And tomorrow night's going to be clear with 40-kilometer winds and a low of +2. For your local 5-day forecast, you can download our Discover Estevan app.
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0: banners and someone to you. I'm Ken O'Neill. Happy pre-Friday. Dating apps promise love, but sometimes you get ghosted. Then what? A woman named Paige said her Bumble date told her that he was on his way and then disappeared and blocked her. You know, there's the bill for food, drinks, Uber rides, tips. It was about $100. Now she's asking if dating apps should reimburse you when you get stood up. I say we need dating app insurance. You know, your date doesn't show. Like, even a $25 credit would be a nice touch.
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5: Discover Estevan weather.
11: Tonight's going to be cloudy with 60% chance of showers early in the evening and fog patches developing overnight and a low of -4. Tomorrow's going to be sunny with fog patches

0: painting in the morning and 20 kilometer winds and a high of 11. And tomorrow night's going to be clear with 40 kilometer winds and a low of plus 2. 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

0: Rhea May and Ooh Love. I'm Ken O'Neill. Sabrina Carpenter's Man Child is coming up, and don't miss your next local news update. That's at 6.
1: I'm Vincent Dupuis from Discover Estevan, and here's what's coming up in the news on the hour. Property crime remains the biggest policing challenge in Estevan as the year heads towards its final months. Police say overall calls for service dropped in September, but business break-ins continue to keep property crime numbers elevated. More from Police Chief Jamie Blunden coming up in just a few minutes.
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